Jelly Roll and Liar. Kicking off the show tonight with a liar. Let's go. It's Evan Paul, Taste of Country Nights. Thanks for hanging out tonight. I got Morgan Wallen and Ben By Now coming up for you after Dylan Marlowe and Dylan Scott, the Dylans. Here's Boys Back Home. Yeah.

that's for anybody that's in a relationship where they kind of feel like it's in neutral. You know, you don't hate the dude, but you're kind of like, eh. It's Evan Paul on Taste of Country Nights. Hang on for that new co-wetzel featuring Ella Langley. I got that up after Shaboozy. Taste of Country Nights.

0: New country, that's Coe Wetzel featuring Ella Langley. It's called Jaded on Taste of Country Nights. I just gotta say, Ella Langley is living her best life. We follow her on social media, and she's out on the road, obviously, playing a ton of shows. And every city she goes to during the day, she either goes to a zoo or has like a zoo animal sanctuary, bring zoos. I saw she was petting a snake backstage, hanging out with kangaroos. Like, she's truly one of the biggest country stars on the planet right now, just living her best life, Ella Langley. Hey, it's Evan Paul. I'm over here living my best life. Hopefully you are too on that second shift. I've got Cody Johnson coming up next with Horseback. Hang on.
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20: 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Volunteers in San Antonio, Texas have been busy measuring, cutting, sanding, and drilling wood to create 20 bunk beds that are going to go to families in need. 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
21: 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That's cool right there.
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0: and Paul. I got Cody Johnson here with me. When you do have some time off a tour, you know, a month or two downtime, what can we find you doing?
1: I've got 50 acres in East Texas, and I've spent a lot of time getting fence built, clearing brush around the ponds, and setting up deer stands, and, you know, building a garden for my wife, and, you know, adding, putting stuff in my barn the way it's supposed to be, and doing all that stuff that I would never realistically have time to do, keeping up with my schedule.
2: He's a ranch hand in a pinch, man. 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

horseback. Now he's a buckskin, 15 hands, five-time team road champion.

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1: I don't know. I think a country star is best dating a normal person, not another celebrity. We'll see how it works out. Here's Dustin Lynch with Hell of a Night, Taste of Country Nights.

0: I got Blake Shelton right here with me. What was it like working with Post Malone on that song, Pour Me a Drink?
1: We had so much fun. Man, that really got me fired up again, honestly, about wanting to make a record and stick my neck back out there again, because, being around Post Malone, I don't know if you've had a chance to interview him or be around him yet, but he's the happiest, most fired up human being I have ever met in my life. I mean, every single second of the day is a party for Post Malone.
0: That was Blake Shelton talking about working with Post Malone. Hey, it's Evan Paul. Here's Hudson Westbrook and Painted You Pretty on Taste of Country Nights.

New country right there. That's Hudson Westbrook and Painted You Pretty on Taste of Country Nights with Evan Paul. My wife and I, our 7-year-old and our 3-year-old, I'm trying to bring them back to the TGIF days on TV. So lately, I've been showing our 7-year-old

0: Full House. Yeah, remember back in the day, Full House? We're already up to like season 4, and now when she comes home from school, she's like, I want to watch Full House. And I'm like, yes, I love 90s TV, man, especially when you can make your kids watch it. They'll never know the feeling of waking up Saturday morning for those cartoons, though. Now they got everything on their phones and their iPads and all that stuff. Don't get me started. Hey, coming up next on your second shift, I'll kick things off with Lauren Elena featuring Chase Matthew. Also, a brand new song that just came out from Low Cash called Talking About. That's next. Taste of Country Nights with Evan Paul.
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12: This woman named Terry has a rare genetic blood disorder, and doctors said, hey, you need a kidney transplant. Both her kidneys failed 2 years ago, so she put a big old sign on the back of her car and just drove it around.
13: Wow.
12: And it was like, hey, I need a kidney. Here's my information if you contact me. She had been hooked up on dialysis every day, so she got to continue working and somewhat living, but she's hooked to a machine. Her desperate search, the article says, has finally paid off. Someone saw the sign, got tested, found out they're a match.
13: That's
12: she
13: crazy.
12: Hold on. It gets crazier.
13: Okay.
12: She has no idea who the stranger is, but the kidney transplant is scheduled for September 24th.
14: Oh, wow.
12: So next month, she doesn't know the person.
13: Oh, I hope that they get to meet at some point.
12: Yeah, but I hope a camera's there so we can watch it on YouTube. You know what I mean?
13: Yeah.
12: But that's a cool story, and that's a Tell Me Something Good. There it is.
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Morgan Wallen, or as my uncle still says, Morgan Whalen, on Taste of Country Nights with Evan Paul. Hang on now, Kenny Chesney just put out a brand new album on Friday. We'll play some Kenny on the way. Luke Combs is coming up. Here is Corey Kent with This Heart on Taste of Country Nights with Evan Paul.

0: Chesney with us tonight on Taste of Country Nights. What are you going to do if your new album, Silver Sands Marina, goes all the way up to the top, number one?
1: Well, I don't know. We'd throw some big party. I don't know. We would celebrate it in some fashion, as we do for all of them, you know. But wow, I don't know. But you guys will be invited.

0: Health of Sanity on Taste of Country Nights. I got Rachel on the phone. What do you want to say, Rachel?
1: Oh, yes. I was just telling you that I wanted to warn my entire neighborhood that my husband and I, this weekend, are going to be doing Halloween like no one has ever seen before, because we were walking through Home Depot and my husband found a 20-foot skeleton and decided to buy four of them. So they're going to be kind of wrestling in our front yard, four 20-foot skeletons. I just wanted to warn my neighborhood, this is going to be the talk of the town, hopefully this year for Halloween. I love Halloween.
0: Four 20-foot skeletons? Man, you can't hide money. I'll tell you that. Them things are like $300, but your yard's going to be looking sweet and scary. I don't know if you're going to get any trick-or-treaters. A lot of them kids might get scared. I know my daughter would. Coming up next, I got brand new country from Jordan Davis on the way. Also, a song that Hardy wrote just for Blake Shelton. Let Him In Anyway. The new Blake Shelton coming up next on Taste of Country Nights.
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Jordan Davis, that's I Ain't Saying, on Taste of Country Nights. We all know Hardy is mega successful as a songwriter and an artist, but Hardy said that he originally moved to Nashville to write a song one day for Blake Shelton. He finally got what he wanted. This is the song he penned for Blake, Let Him In Anyway, on Taste of Country Nights. Ain't it?

I remember when getting drunk on a plane used to be fun and cheap. Now, there's too much to worry about up there. People are crazy, and just to get an airplane bottle is like $400. Here's Dirks Bentley on Taste of Country Nights. I took

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Thomas Rhett, Taste of Country Nights. Well, we've all, well, maybe you have, maybe you haven't been in this situation. John Pardee, here's his brand new track. It's called Boots Off, and it's on Taste of Country Nights.

0: New country there from John Party. 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Just when you thought you've heard every good deed that Dolly Parton ever did, another one pops up. A family in Tennessee recently came forward and talked to a news station and said that 30 years ago, they were driving by Dolly Parton's house on Christmas Eve and the gates were open, so they decided to drive into the driveway when Dolly Parton's brother came out and invited them into the house to have dinner with the rest of the family. Dolly came out, had dinner, served them food, took pictures, gave their kids Christmas presents, and then mailed a copy of the picture once they got it developed to the family afterwards. Dolly Parton inviting strangers into her home. That's just the woman she was, man. Check out the entire story at tasteofcountry.com.
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7: 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So she put him on her back. It was about a mile-long hike down the mountain, and there were times she had to stop, put the dog down. She didn't know if she was going to be able to carry him the rest of the way, but she made it, and Boomer the dog now lives with her.
8: What's the dog's name?
7: She named him Boomer.
8: Boomer the dog.
7: Mm-hmm.
8: Also, she adopted him, too.
7: Yeah.
8: How about that? That's a
7: super
8: good one.
7: Cool.
4: That was Tell Me Something Good.
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Silver Sands Marina that just came out. That's Carry on Taste of Country Nights with Evan Paul. Let's keep that forward momentum going and that positive energy to get you through the second shift with this one. Kojo, Till You Can't on Taste of Country Nights.

0: Bailey Zimmerman is our guest on Taste of Country Nights. What do you do when you get to the concert venue, like really early during the day, but your show's not till at night?
1: I usually try to go sit in the arena while it's getting put together and everything, just to like, you know, get the gratification or get that gratitude out there, you know, of like, man, not only like, thank you God for this opportunity, but like, thank you just for like putting me here with whatever purpose it is, you know. It's like sitting in there in that empty room really gives you a perspective of like, dang, bro, there's many people want to come see me, and it's got to be for a bigger reason, you know? So that's part of my day, is just to get that gratification to God and give it to him and be like, man, thank you for this opportunity. And then, so I try to like, you know, work out, praise God, worship, get in the arena, make sure just my heart and my morals and my values are in the right place. And then I'll go hit the town.

0: Jason Aldean, that's his latest track. 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
1: I just wanted to say thank you so much for playing the new Jason Aldean song. He is my favorite country artist ever.
0: Oh, you're very welcome. Hey, I'll play anybody's request. All you got to do is call me up and ask. 888-544-7181. Coming up next, Stella Lefty with that viral song that's taken over across America, Boston. That'll be in there. Stella's going to be stopping by as well. Coming up on Taste of Country Nights.
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4: 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So she put him on her back. It was about a mile-long hike down the mountain, and there were times she had to stop, put the dog down. She didn't know if she was going to be able to carry him the rest of the way, but she made it, and Boomer the dog now lives with her.
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4: super
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4: Cool.
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Keith Urban, Taste of Country Nights. All right, remember how, like, maybe your grandparents, your grandpa would come by when you were a kid and peel off, like, $20 and give it to you in the corner? I'm about to peel off some new country for you. Opening up my billfold. Here's Kevin Powers featuring Shaboozey. It's called Move On Taste of Country Nights.

0: Austin from Stella Lefty. I got Stella right here with me on Taste of Country Nights. Let me ask you, who would you want to sing Boston?
1: I mean, like, can I do the person that I just think is amazing? And like, even if, you know, their voice is like better than

Russell Dickerson on Taste of Country Nights. Florida Georgia Line back together, touring in 2027. Here is the latest solo track from Tyler Hubbard. It's called Land. It's on Taste of Country Nights. Land.

0: New country, that's Tyler Hubbard and Land on Taste of Country Nights. Would you drink mac and cheese flavored soda? Think about it, because it's actually here. It's coming out. Kraft Mac and Cheese Soda. It's an unexpected collaboration that combines traditional cream soda flavor with a hint of Kraft mac and cheese, creating a sweet and savory drink. You would have to pin me down and force feed me this. And I'm a macaroni and cheese fan and a cream soda fan. But if you put those two together, I'm not a fan of that. Maybe I would be. I don't know. It's going to be for sale in some select Walmart stores pretty soon, and on Amazon as well. So be checking those outlets if you want to get somebody a gift that might make them love you or hate you. I haven't decided yet. Kraft Mac and Cheese Soda. Hang on now. We're going to get back to the tunes. Carrie Underwood's coming up next. Also, Dan and Shay in there as well as we slide into the 10 o'clock hour on Taste of Country Nights.
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2: Tell me something good.
3: This woman named Terry has a rare genetic blood disorder, and doctors said, hey, you need a kidney transplant. Both her kidneys failed 2 years ago, so she put a big old sign on the back of her car and just drove it around.
4: Wow.
3: And it was like, hey, I need a kidney. Here's my information if you contact me. She had been hooked up on dialysis every day, so she got to continue working and somewhat living, but she's hooked to a machine. Her desperate search, the article says, has finally paid off. Someone saw the sign, got tested, found out they're a match.
4: That's
3: she
4: crazy.
3: Hold on. It gets crazier.
4: Okay.
3: She has no idea who the stranger is, but the kidney transplant is scheduled for September 24th.
5: Oh, wow.
3: So next month, she doesn't know the person.
4: Oh, I hope that they get to meet at some point.
3: Yeah, but I hope a camera's there so we can watch it and experience it on YouTube. You know what I mean?
4: Yeah.
3: But that's a cool story, and that's a Tell Me Something Good. There it is.
0: That was Tell Me Something Good.
6: Song again. Yay! Here's that song again.
7: For the 100th time today,
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0: That's Tucker Wetmore. Who told you that? A lot of people saying Tucker Wetmore's Ella Langley's boyfriend. Then he comes out with a song, Who Told You That? 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
0: Your next one comes to us from Parker. It's called Killing Me.

0: Taste of Country Nights. Evan Paul here with Darius Rucker. I know you're a huge football fan. Do you watch like NFL Red Zone?
1: I do watch the Red Zone channel. Okay.
0: Yeah. Do you get stressed out?
1: Yeah, because I got like 7 fantasy leagues.
0: Yeah.
1: So you're watching the Red Zone, you know, and I got 2 TVs and watching the

Langley, Love and Life Again. Man, I love that song. It's Evan Paul, Taste of Country Nights. I promise I'll never sing for you again, man. I just got carried away in the moment. Coming up next, Luke Combs and his latest track. Also, the new one from Megan Maroney called Medicine. And because I'm a little bit immature, right after Megan Maroney...

0: play Morgan Wallen, If You Know You Know. That's coming up next on Taste of Country Nights with Evan Paul. 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

Luke Combs there on Taste of Country Nights. If you grew up in the 80s and 90s, you probably remember that pink medicine that we all had to take that kind of tasted good. Here's Megan Maroney's Medicine on Taste of Country Nights. I ain't heard

Morgan Wallen, been by now on Taste of Country Nights. Shout out to all the first responders out there working hard tonight on a Tuesday night. Thank you for what you do. Just wanted to say thanks, that's all. Here's Chris Stapleton on Taste of Country Nights with Evan Paul.

us there. We're turning this truck around on Taste of Country Nights. And coming up next, we're going to talk about what's trending in country music news. It involves an untold Dolly story about Christmas that you will enjoy. That's after Shaboozy and Cowgirl on Taste of Country Nights. Girl, shake.

0: 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That's a brand new track called Cowgirl on Taste of Country Nights. 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Dolly Parton inviting strangers into her home. That's just the woman she was, man. 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
12: Every year, the second grade teacher treats her students who read over 100 books to an end of the year field trip at an ice cream shop. And this guy who was doing construction across the street saw that it was going on, found out what was happening. So this anonymous construction worker bought all the ice cream for all the kids, 54 kids and the teacher.
13: Wow.
12: And kind of walked out.
13: That's an unexpected treat for the teacher that was trying to treat her kids.
12: Yeah. Well, the construction worker was trying to remain anonymous, but one of his buddies said, yeah, that was Bub.
13: Oh, Bub the construction worker.
14: Cover.
12: Yeah, yeah. Bub just trying to buy kids ice cream without any...
14: Good old Bub.
12: Yeah. Oh, Bob. I mean, good dude, but let the guy have his... He's trying to be secretive. Anyway, that's cool. I like that. That's Tell Me Something Good.
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0: 3 on your Taste of Country top 3. That's Ella Langley, Morgan Wallen, I Can't Love You Anymore. 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In at number 2 tonight, I've got Megan on the phone that wanted to introduce it. Go ahead, just don't do it so good that you take my job.
1: Okay, number 2 on the countdown tonight is Luke Combs, Rethink Some Things. Should I say anything else?
0: No, I think you're good. Thank you. Oh.

Co Wetzel featuring Ella Langley. That's Jaded on Taste of Country Nights. My wife, bless her heart, for the longest time, she thought Morgan Wallen was saying, you could use some of that hard gray goose instead of heartbreak proof. It's Whiskey Glasses from Morgan on Taste of Country Nights.

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0: New country there from Chris Young. That one is called I Didn't Come Here to Leave on Taste of Country Nights. I got Chris Young hanging out with me tonight. As a superstar country artist, you probably have a lot of different famous people's phone numbers in your phone. Do you ever get like hammered at night? Are you ever like, I'm going to text Tim McGraw tonight?
1: I may or may not have been at the end of a bar and someone was like, you should get up and sing a Boys to Men song. And I was like, okay. And I did. And then I FaceTimed Wanya Morris from Boys to Men and he answered. And then I didn't know what to do because now I'm singing his song on stage in Nashville. 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
0: is about to give away a car to a person in need. It's the fourth car that he's given away. Every year, the last couple years, he's done this. He's accepting nominations now. He's been motivated to give back since he survived a bout with cancer 15 years ago. And so what he does is he collects parts, old car, and then he kind of rebuilds it and then gives it to somebody.
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That was Jason Aldean's second number one song ever. She's country. Taste of Country Nights. Put your hands up. Here's Jelly Roll.

Josh Ross, hate how you look on Taste of Country Nights. I'm just glad I don't have a mirror up here at the radio station. I don't have to worry about how I look. Hey, it's Evan Paul with Flatland Cavalry. I think you're going to like this one. Crank it up a little bit. It's called Never Coming Back.

0: back.
1: New country. That's Flatland Cavalry and Never Coming Back on Taste of Country Nights. It's Evan Paul. I just started up my car, left my keys in there, and came back in. So hopefully nobody is lurking around the radio station that wants to steal a car. I'm ready to get out of here. Hopefully you are too. If you get off at midnight, Godspeed to you. Thank you so much for hanging with me on the second shift. Now, if you got to keep going, we'll keep going too. We don't turn the radio off. I got Luke Combs on the way and Carly Pierce, that collaboration she did with Riley Green. If I don't leave, I'm going to stay. That's coming up next. Taste of Country Nights. If you'd like to follow me on social media, I'd love to hear from you at Evan Paul on air.
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19: Tell me something good.
0: over to Morgan number two. Morgan number two?
8: So a man wasn't able to watch the Connecticut lottery results, so he asked his mom to write down the numbers. She wrote that he matched four of the five numbers, and he thought he only won $300, but when he went...
0: $300 what?
8: $300.
0: Oh, okay.
8: But when he went to redeem his ticket, turns out he matched all of the numbers and actually won $97,000.
19: The mom messed up. That's great. That's cool to find that out when you get there.
0: What if it was the other way?
19: Oh, she's like, you won the whole thing.
0: No, I know.
19: You go to turn it in like, ah, you got nothing.
0: Oh, no, sir. That was yesterday's numbers.
19: They lied to you.
0: No, the same ticket. Well, look at that. Good for him. So he went from winning $300 to $900,000.
8: Yeah, talk about excitement when you walk into that gas station.
0: I'm going to tell you what, if I won $300, that's a good
19: one. That's true.
0: But yes, that's a good one. Tell me something good. There it is.
20: That was Tell Me Something Good.
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0: Good morning, guys. Thanks so much for hanging out on the third shift. Second to shifters, you guys can go home. We got this. I got more of today's country coming up. Zach Brown Band on the way. Here's Chris Jansen.
1: Yeah, I've been sitting around playing them haggard sounds, running them memories up. 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

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I'm Brett Allen. 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

0: That's Dan and Shay with Say So on the Third Shift. A couple of guys who kind of view their relationship as almost like a marriage. They're a group, right? They're a musical group, but they have problems just like anybody else, and they have to work through them. They said that they've talked openly about that recently, and not only do they acknowledge their problems, but they've worked through them. They got a new album called Young, and they say it's the most autobiographical album they've ever done because they both together wrote every song on the album.
1: We normally write all of our songs together, but there's been in the past, you know, songs that written individually, and it's never been a full album of just Dan and I. And that was an important piece to us to make sure that this was truly autobiographical, and we could kind of really make sure that this is a snapshot every single song about where we're at.
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If you're planning on asking Ella Langley out on a date, I would guess that probably the best plan of action is not yelling at her across a crowded parking lot. Didn't go well for a sports influencer. I've got that story coming up after 1 o'clock. It's Ella Langley. Here's Love and Life Again.

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fall that you could share with your friends today. How about this? It never used to be called fall. They used to call it harvest. Fall didn't become popular till the 16th century. Here's Taylor Austin Dye with some brand new country. It's Man for That on the Third Shift.

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bringing you brand new country all night long. It's the Third Shift. Good morning, guys. I'm Brett Allen. Hang on for Eric Church. I got new stuff coming up from Luke Combs. This is brand new here from Rodney Atkins. It's The Years Are Short on the Third Shift.

many likes would you have to get on TikTok to take Ella Langley on a date? Somebody actually asked her that, and I'll tell you, it did not go well for them. I'll give you that story after Riley Green. Here's Think As You Drunk on The Third Shift.

0: Kelsey Hart with Love to Be That Guy on the Third Shift. I'm Brett Allen. If you're planning on asking Ella Langley out on a date, my suggestion would be don't yell at her across a parking lot that is just filled with cars. That's what a sports influencer, Tiki, decided that he was going to do, and he decided to shoot a shot with Ella Langley, and he yelled out, "Ella, how many likes to take you on a date?" And she barely even hesitated. She said, "Not enough in the world." He took it in stride. He said, "You miss 100% of the shots you don't take." And, he said this was, Ella said that this was definitely meant as a dark humor, and it obviously didn't land due to my face. She did look angry when she did it. She said, "I will say it takes more than likes on TikTok. I'm still human." You can check out the video on TikTok right now. But yeah, if you want to ask Ella Langley out on a date, I would suggest probably just don't. She's coming up next with Morgan Wallen and I Can't Love You Anymore on the Third Shift.
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we going to end up changing our clocks this fall? You fall back in the fall, but the U.S. Senate has yet to vote on the permanent daylight savings time measure that the House has approved. Now, if they don't approve it by November 1st, the measure going to die again. And yes, we'll end up changing our clocks.

0: 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Here's Body Like a Back Road.
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0: of Quickenoo.
1: John Party getting us started on new after two. Six brand new songs in a row. I'm Brett Allen. Cole Swindell is going to keep us going with what a lot of people are calling the sequel to You Should Be Here. Here's Girl Dad. I hate

What's up? I'm Brett Allen. And if you're working hard on the night shift in Texoma, I got your back with the third shift on Wichita Falls number one for new country, 102.3.

Carter Faith, Wyatt Flores, There's Nothing Better to Do on the Third Shift. This guy, the pride of 6 Mile, South Carolina, it's Blake Whiten. Here's Bet on That. So we keep it going on New After 2 on the Third Shift.

0: That's Ian Munsick with Love is Blind on the third shift. Guy that if you've ever seen in concert, you know already that he plays a ton of instruments, including fiddle and acoustic guitar. A lot of that together. But he also plays mandolin and banjo and the bass, and he'll pick up just about anything. He grew up in a very musical family. He used to actually sing in a band with his dad and his two brothers. He says that's where he gets a lot of his stage presence from. He said his dad really knew how to work a crowd, and because of that, his older brothers learned how to work a crowd, and now Ian Munsick says, yeah, he knows how to work a crowd too. So if you ever want to see a guy who is a big-time multi-instrumentalist, Ian Munsick's your guy.
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1: Our fantasy commish says for him it's all about the friendships. 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

Lauren Elena says that she feels like a kid at Christmas getting ready for her brand new tour, the Stages Tour. Actually starts tomorrow in Milwaukee. It's Lauren Elena and Chase Matthew. Here's All My Exes on the Third Shift.

first restaurant you're going to go to celebrate when you win $25,000? I'm hoping it'd be a local restaurant from around here. Let me know where you would hit up first. 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It's Old Dominion. Here's No Such Thing as a Broken Heart. I wonder.

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Hey, it's Brett Allen. 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

If you want to be the house that everybody wants to go to for Halloween, you got to give out the good candy. So what's the good candy this year? There's some new stuff you might want to try. I'll get to that coming up after Shaboozy with Jelly Roll. Here's Amen on the Third Shift.

0: and Zach Topp with South of Sanity on the third shift. I'm Brett Allen. Hard to believe that Halloween is about a month away from today. And if you're looking to get the newest kind of candy that the kids are going to absolutely love, there are some new tasty treats that people are putting in their candy bowls, including some old favorites that are just changing shapes up this year. Snickers are doing pumpkins. You know, they do the Christmas trees around Christmas. They're doing pumpkins for the Snickers. Twix has candy skulls, but there's also new flavors of candy. Skittles has Creepy Crunch popped freeze-dried candy. That's new. Kids go crazy over that. Jolly Rancher Gummies Trickies Minis. Kit Kat Ghost Toast. I'm not making these up. These are actually things. And Reese's Sweet and Salty Mix. So keep an eye out for those. They're going to be a popular item this Halloween season.
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One in four women say they feel happier and younger if they do this once a month. What is it? I got guesses of going out and having a girls' night. I got guesses of going to the spa. I got guesses of making sure to get a good run in. The answer I was looking for, color their hair. 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

the night shift never sounded better. It's the third shift. Hey, I'm Brett Allen on Wichita Falls number one for new country, 102.3, The Bull. Get your horns up.

0: friends.
1: If you want to live longer, there's something you need to buy, according to science. We'll get to that coming up after Lainey Wilson and John Mayer. Here's Phone, Keys, Wallet on the Third Shift.

0: want to live longer, although, you know, some people just give them away. It's low cash, and I love this life on the third shift. I'm Brett Allen. There was a recent study that says the best thing you can do to add years to your life is to get a dog. The scientific evidence shows that dog owners live longer, they suffer fewer heart attacks, and experience less loneliness. That does make sense, right? If you've got a pet, if you've got a dog in particular, chances are you're out giving them walks, you're being active, you're moving, right? So there's a 24% lower risk of all-cause mortality. And for those who've already had a major cardiac event like a heart attack or stroke, living with a dog lowered the risk of death by up to 33%. They're good for your souls. if you don't believe it, get one and let me know if I'm wrong.
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horseback. 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
8: Everybody, welcome to Wednesday's show. Morning, studio.
9: Morning.
8: Okay, so Stella Lefty just set a record here. So, debut singles by solo women artists. She's one of only six people to do that.
10: Wow.
8: So, her first song, and then she's a woman, went number one. Gretchen Wilson had a five-week number one with her first release, which was?
10: Redneck Woman?
8: Yeah. At number two on the list, Faith Hill. So she's a two. Can you name her debut single that went number one?
10: Just gonna guess. This Kiss.
8: Not This Kiss.
11: Oh, it's Not This Kiss?
12: Oh, I got it.
10: Okay.
12: Just Breathe.
8: No.
11: Let me hear you. This Kiss is the one I thought.
8: It is.
10: It's Centrifugal Motion.
11: That's This Kiss.
10: Oh.
8: From 1994, Wild One.
13: She's a wild one.
8: Okay, number three on the list is Cindy Thompson. What I Really Meant to Say. This was number one in 2001 for 3 weeks.
14: What I really meant to say isn't dying here.
10: Guys, what, where was I?
11: I missed this
10: like,
11: one.
10: Was it?
8: 2001, you
10: I
8: were,
10: was
8: you
10: in,
8: were
10: college.
8: In college.
10: Yeah, I was, what was?
8: You probably weren't dialed in.
10: I felt pretty dialed in.
8: You were studying
10: in,
8: too hard. That was a three-week number one.
10: Especially to country music. Was that, like, what month? I mean, I'm not saying it's bad. I just am like so perplexed. Like, because, you know, things got crazy around September of that year.
8: Yeah, probably. Who knows? And so that's three of the six so far. Stella Lefty, a 2 week number one with the song here, Boston.
15: On a train back to Boston, and we're jumping the gun, and I'm telling you. Baby.
8: That's a really good song.
10: Jim.
8: Dina Carter in 1996 with
10: Strawberry Wine.

0: mean, surely I was listening to Aggie 96.
1: In 2001 for Cindy Thompson? You still holding on to that one?
0: Yes. Yes. Like, I feel like I know.
1: Okay. Cindy Thompson went number one September 22nd.
2: September is a rough month.
0: What did I tell you? See, we were all a little, you know.
2: It's amazing.
1: September 22nd, September 29th, and October 6th.
0: Okay.
1: But it was on the radio for months and months leading up. I hear you.
0: Yeah, but still.
1: September was a rough one. Yeah. Okay. And then the only other woman to have a number one song on their first ever song was from 1991. What do you think Trisha's first song ever was?
0: She's in Love with a Boy.
1: Is that your guess?
0: That's my guess.
1: Okay, correct. She's in love with a boy. So, there you have it.
0: I mean, I can't be logged in on all of those, and then randomly in 2001, I'm not.
1: Well, it's just funny. You nailed September. okay, we're going to do kind of a double play. We'll do Stella Lefty, and then let's do Dina Carter, Strawberry Wine. Ray, can we do that? Can we do back to back?
3: Yep.
1: Okay, here we go.

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And here's another one of the female artists that their song went number one, their first ever release, Dina Carter, Strawberry Wine, Bobby Bones Show.

0: 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We will talk about it next. Bobby Bones. 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
1: Lunchbox, what's your question?
2: Florida Georgia Line, are they still back together? Because we had this whole thing at CMA Fest. Oh my goodness, Florida Georgia Line, they're back. We are together. And then it's just like, you haven't heard anything. So I'm like, did they break up again? Because what's the point of...
1: They're back on the outs.
3: That was quick.
2: Well, what's the point of doing this huge hoopla and then you don't see them anywhere or hear anything?
1: I think what their plan is, speculation, just a little bit of knowledge, is to play music festivals next year. Big music festivals and maybe do a tour.
3: But no new music?
1: I don't know. Maybe. But right now, I know... The reason they announced they're back is because they're now popping up on a couple of music festivals. I think the country version of Coachella.
3: Stagecoach.
1: Thank you. Same place. I think Stagecoach, they're playing a deal there. And if they started popping up, but they never announced they were together, people would go, wait, you guys are together? So they kind of had to announce it to beat all of...
2: Got it.
1: Yeah.
2: So they had already booked these gigs?
1: Yeah, we're back.
4: Festivals, and a lot of them are.
1: Festivals are paying them $500,000 a piece to go and do these shows. And
4: I mean, why not?
1: Why not go get your money?
2: Yeah. I literally was like, man, they did this whole thing. It was all over the news, CMA Fest, whoa. And then I literally hadn't heard a thing about them. I thought,
1: maybe you're not listening close enough because they are popping up in little places.
4: Also, is that your beat?
3: Yeah, man, you're so into that, huh?
2: No, it's just one of those things where you think, oh, that means they got new music. They're going to be touring. They're going to be all over the place. And it's like, here we are. And we're gone. We're not going to play a concert till next year.
3: Does BK still live in a treehouse?
1: I don't know what's up with those guys. I know Tyler's still putting out songs himself.
3: Oh, yeah.
2: Oh, that seems weird.
3: I hear those.
4: I don't think that's weird. He's had a lot of success.
2: But now that they're back together, I thought that would...
1: But they're not back together right now.
3: And you can do both.
2: Yeah, it just sends mixed signals.
3: to you?
2: It's like, hey, we're together, but I'm going to go over here and do my own thing. Like,
4: no, you know, because
1: like
4: Brian,
1: if you're married,
4: does,
1: but you have a girlfriend,
2: right, exactly.
1: Type thing.
4: His own thing, too.
1: Yeah. What's the best Florida Georgia Line song?
4: Oof. Ooh, I mean, it's hard to beat Cruz.
2: I mean, Cruz is awesome.
3: I kind of like This Is How We Roll.
4: Mm. That sounds good, too.
1: Mm. I like Meant to Be. There's like
3: one.
1: 7 words in that song, and it's still an awesome song. If we're meant to be,
4: it'll be.
1: I like Holy when that one came out.
4: Oh, yeah, that's good too.
3: H-O-L-Y.
1: Oh, yeah. That's like going to be a Justin Bieber song, and then they got it and did it. That was really good.
3: What's the hammer and the nail?
1: Hammer and a nail. Hold on. And driving that bell. Same day, stopping at 5 o'clock. Around here.
3: That's
1: how we do around here.
3: That's a good one.
1: So, what's our Mount Rushmore of Florida Georgia Line songs?
3: Well, Cruz, I think Amy's got a point.
1: Cruz.
4: So nostalgic to me.
3: Mm-hmm.
1: With Nelly or without?
3: Without.
2: Without.
4: Without. The OG.
1: Oh, I kind of like the Nelly influence. Okay. Yeah, so, Cruz. I'm going to put Meant to Be. I think that's their biggest song.
3: Really?
1: I think that one went number one for the longest. And
3: can you do Round Here in there?
1: That's how we do it.
3: Round Here.
1: Okay, we'll do Round Here. What about Baby Get Your Shine On?
3: Ooh, Shine On's a good one.
1: How about, man, that Dirt song was pretty good.
3: Which one?
1: Dirt.
3: Oh, Dirt. Yeah.
1: That was good. Or Sundays, that kind of...
3: Sundays is good.
1: With the whistle.
3: What's the one where it was like old timey? You're like 1, 2, 3. I'm me.
4: Simple as can
3: be. Yeah, that one. Simple.
1: Oh, Simple was one. Or what about the one with May We All Just Dance Tonight?
3: It's
1: like Tim McGraw's in that one.
3: They have that many songs.
1: Oh, yeah, they have a million. That's why you got to get out and play them shows for $500,000 each. Are you kidding? Okay, so our Florida Georgia Line Mount Rushmore is going to be Cruz.
3: Round here,
1: Meant to Be, and I think we put May We All on there. Or This Is How We Roll.
3: This Is How We Roll.
1: I liked Holy the most, but I can't hijack the whole thing. This Is How We Roll?
4: Mm-hmm.
2: Yeah.
1: Which one do you want now for to play one? Because Luke Bryan's on This Is How We Roll.
3: We're coming to town.
1: Drinking our moonshine.
3: That's right.
1: Yeah.
3: We cuss on them Sundays.
1: Yeah. Work on them Mondays. Let's do that one.
3: Okay.
1: All right, we'll play that now. Bobby Bones Show.

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1: We're going to play a country music lyrics game next. I'm going to play. So, Ray, what's the game?
2: So, I'm going to sing you guys the first line of a country song.
1: Oh, please.
3: So
1: all right, give us an example.
2: Last night we let the liquor talk. I can't remember everything we said, but we said it all.
1: Yeah.
3: That one, that was pretty easy.
1: Last night we let the liquor talk.
3: Does that sound familiar, Ray, the way we sang it?
2: Yeah, y'all sang it better.
1: We did, though?
2: Yeah.
1: You admit that? Okay. This is a hard game for us because Ray cannot stay in the melody, but we will play that game. Country music lyrics, first line of songs next.
4: Yeah. Get your Bobby Bones on.
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13: All right, what's the game, Ray?
14: So I'm going to sing you guys the first line of a country song.
13: Okay. And we have to name the song by you singing it.
14: Yep.
13: Okay. Go ahead and give us an example.
14: Last night we let the liquor talk. I can't remember everything we said, but we said it all.
13: He kind of nailed that.
14: That's
13: one.
14: Not yeah. bad,
13: That's
14: Ray.
13: Not bad. Morgan Wallen last night.
14: Correct.
13: Okay. Everybody in?
14: Yep.
13: All right. Give us five of these, Ray. Number one.
14: My baby want a Birkin, but she's been telling me all night long.
13: I'm in.
12: I'm in.
15: Are we doing the name of the song?
13: Song, right?
14: Correct.
13: Hit it again.
14: My baby want a Birkin. She's been telling me.
13: Why are you doing extra?
14: All night long.
15: Birkin. I'm in.
14: All right.
13: Around the room. Lunchbox.
16: Tipsy, a bar song.
13: That's also what I have.
15: Wow.
13: Eddie?
15: I'd put a bar song. That's, well, that's what it's called, right?
16: Tipsy is...
13: I have tipsy, parentheses, a bar song. Amy?
12: Oh, shoot. I have a bar song.
13: What's the answer?
17: It's a bar song, Tipsy.
13: Oh, then I think you guys got it and we didn't.
15: Really? You get it wrong?
16: Well, we said it wrong.
13: Yeah. Whoa. I put tipsy, parentheses, a bar song. That's wrong.
15: Wow.
13: That's Shaboozy.
16: Dang it. It
13: goes, my baby wants a Birkin. She'll never need all night long. Yeah. We missed it, dude.
16: We should just kept our mouth shut.
13: I got to be honest with me, too.
12: Would you say we should have kept our mouth shut?
15: Yeah, what? Why?
16: Because we shouldn't argue. I was like, oh, Eddie got it wrong. But then we went.
13: All right, Ray, next one up.
14: Head down south to the land of the pines.
13: You sound like Creed.
15: A little bit.
13: We do it again?
14: Head down south to the land of the pines.
15: I'm in.
13: I'm in. All right, 3 seconds.
12: I'm in.
16: I'm in for the win.
13: Lunchbox?
16: Homegrown.
13: Amy?
12: Wagon wheel.
13: Wagon wheel.
15: Yeah, yeah, that's wagon wheel.
13: Yeah. Heading down south to the land of the pines. And I'm on my way down out of North Carolina. All right, go ahead.
14: I was feeling the blues. I was watching the news.
16: Oh, man.
13: What? Wait, do it again.
14: I was feeling the blues. I was watching the news.
13: Got it.
12: What?
15: Gosh, I believe you there, Ray.
13: Got it.
15: Feeling the blues.
13: Yeah, he's not on with this one.
15: I'm in.
13: Do you have it?
15: Yeah, I'm in.
13: Yeah.
12: Wait, I was feeling the blues. I was watching the news.
13: Yeah.
12: I was feeling the
13: blues. All right, 3 seconds.
16: Dang it. I have it in my head.
13: Lunchbox?
12: I do not.
16: Live like you're dying.
13: Amy?
12: Where were you when the world stopped turning?
13: Oh, interesting.
15: Is that what
13: context,
15: you the blues?
13: Context, yeah.
12: Yeah, so the news.
13: You're feeling the blues watching the news.
12: Yeah.
13: 9/11.
15: That makes sense.
13: How about if I sing it like this? I was feeling the blues. I was watching the news. Diamond Dama
12: came on the TV.
16: Two pina coladas.
13: Yeah. I have 2 pina coladas.
15: I have 2 pina coladas.
13: Good job. Dang it, you may win this. You're in the lead.
15: Well, no, it's still
13: early. I think you got it. You're the favorite. DraftKings has you right now as a favorite. Next one.

0: Got braids in her hair.
1: No. I got that outside.
2: Yeah.
3: All right, last one. Give it to us.
4: She put him out like the burning end of a midnight cigarette.
3: I'm in.
1: What the?
0: Huh?
3: Go ahead, Raymundo.
4: She put him out like the burning end of a midnight cigarette.
3: Nailed it.
1: You nailed it?
3: That is perfect. I can't believe you guys don't think that's the recording of it.
5: I'm in for the win.
3: All right. Hands down. Eddie?
1: I have You and Tequila Make Me Crazy.
3: I missed it. It's a great song like that.
1: Did it sound just like Ray singing?
3: She put him out.
1: That's it.
3: Like the... What is it?
1: Is it Brad
3: mm-hmm.
1: Paisley?
3: Mm-hmm. What do you have, Lunchbox?
5: I have Mama's Broken Heart.
3: Mm-mm. What do you have?
0: A Ring of Fire.
3: Whiskey Lullaby.
1: Whiskey Lullaby.
3: Tie game. Mm. How many more you got?
4: We can go to tiebreakers. I got...
3: Okay, we'll do one Eddie normal tiebreaker and then one speed if we don't get a winner. All right. Oh, man, you had it.
1: Is it just you and me?
3: Yeah.
1: Okay.
3: All right, go ahead.
4: Sunday morning, man. She woke up fighting mad.
3: I'm in.
1: You're in?
3: Yeah.
1: That easy?
3: Based on the first two words. Hopefully I didn't give it to you by saying that, but say it again, Ray.
4: Sunday morning, man. She woke up fighting mad.
3: What do you have?
1: I have When It Rains, It Pours.
3: Sunday morning. Yeah, that's it.
1: Okay. Let's go. I knew it was Luke Combs. I just didn't know which song.
3: Okay.
1: Sunday morning. Yeah.
3: Ready for speed round? Last one.
1: Ready.
3: Go.
4: Just when I thought I got him to fall in love with Janet.
3: Oh, I got it. Choose in Texas.
1: No! You didn't have it for them.
3: Choose in Texas. Who knows? Choose in Texas.
1: You're unbelievable. Oh! Hey, for real. What were you thinking it could have been?
3: I was just buzzing in to take whatever clues I heard from the words.
1: Dang.
3: Sing that again, Ray.
4: Just when I thought I got him to fall in love with
3: Kermit. A little Kermit comes out there. Good game. Eddie, you had that one, man.
1: That was close.
3: You had it. Good job, everybody.
6: Bobby Bones.
3: Let's play All My Exes from Lauren Elena and Chase Matthew.

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1: Hey, a group of high schoolers saw a woman stranded in traffic, and what they did next is pretty awesome. Lunchbox has this story about the high schoolers coming up in our segment called Tell Me Something Good.
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0: away a car to a person in need. 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
3: Tell me something good.
4: A Friday night in Massachusetts, seven high school students driving down the road when they see a car broken down, middle of a busy street, cars flying by, and a woman sitting inside. They pull, block traffic, get out of their car. Ma'am, put it in neutral. We're going to push you out of the road. And all seven push the car out of the road into a nearby parking lot. And Robin's like, oh my goodness, let me thank you by giving you money. Here is some money. And those high school students said, thanks, but no thanks. We were just doing the right thing.
5: Would you have taken the money?
4: Absolutely.
5: It's very helpless to be broken down in the road. Yeah. When we bought our old Bronco, probably the second time we had it out, we were pretty busy part of town, and it died in the middle. We're in the middle of three lanes, and we can't go anywhere at a traffic light, and we couldn't get it started again. And then you have to get out and be like, go around.
6: So vulnerable.
5: And you wait. Somebody has to stop. Thankfully, it's usually whoever pulls up behind you that is able-bodied. And this guy got out. Me and him pushed. Caitlin steered. Somebody else was blocking traffic. We pulled over to a barbecue spot.
7: Wow.
5: I was just so thankful. I don't know who that person was. All I know is as soon as we pushed it and parked it, I looked back and he was gone.
7: No way.
5: I think it was a ghost.
4: Wow.
5: I think it was an angel. A ghost angel.
7: Of course.
5: Yeah. Good story. Glad those kids did that. That's very selfless. That is what it's all about.
1: That was Tell Me Something Good.

0: story comes to us from Winslow, Arizona. Police got a call about a car driving the wrong way on Interstate 40. You know, heading eastbound in the westbound lanes. They respond, pull the guy over, and they say, "Hey, man, you're driving the wrong way on the highway." And he goes, "Yeah, we're playing a game. It's called Lunatic."
1: Oh, no. That's a bad game.
0: He said, "You have to see how far you can drive going the wrong way."
1: That's a bad game.
0: Luckily, no one was hurt.
1: Was he drunk?
0: No, sober.
1: He was just trying to win Lunatic. I guess if someone's playing Lunatic, you want them sober.
2: Why do I think that was called Chicken?
1: No, Chicken's if you're going against somebody and it's who moves first.
2: Oh. Yes.
1: Lunatic's if you're just rolling.
2: Okay.
1: I never heard of Lunatic.
3: That's crazy.
1: For the record,
2: I do Lunatic by accident.
1: Yeah.
2: Those streets downtown are a little confusing.
1: Yeah. Okay.
0: I'm Lunchbox. That's your Bonehead Story of the Day.
4: Barbara Corcoran from Shark Tank told Bobby about the worst product she decided to invest in.
5: Well, the worst investment I won't even name because they sued me when they lost all their money, like I lost their money. So that's crazy. But that was a exercise product that went nowhere. Okay. That's all. I'll leave it at that. I'm afraid to talk about it.
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1: Is your son doing homecoming?
2: He sure is.
1: For us, it was a game. And there was like a small dance after, but I feel like now it's a bigger deal with the dance.
2: Oh, yeah. I mean, every day at school this week, there's a different theme. They're building a float. Then Friday night's the game and Saturday night's the dance.
1: It's a whole different night.
2: Mm-hmm.
1: So did he ask a girl?
2: He's going with a friend.
1: Okay. So did he ask the friend it's a girl?
2: Well, she kind of mentioned it to him. Like, do you have anybody to go with? And he was like, no. And last year he just went with a friend. And she was like, well, do you want to go together as friends? And he's like, yeah. So
1: she asked him?
3: Yeah, look at that.
2: As friends.
3: Nah, you know what though? I got asked as a friend in high school. I found out later she liked me.
1: Made love all night?
0: Yep.
3: We did not.
1: Oh, what? Okay.
2: No, ew.
1: That's my Eddie.
2: I know, but.
3: Yeah. Wait, what? What's wrong with that?
2: Yeah, no, we're
1: you
2: talking about
1: him?
2: My son.
1: Oh. So he's going.
2: He's going. And
1: what do they wear? Is it tux?
2: No, no tux. Just homecoming. He's going to wear khakis and a white button down and a sports coat.
1: Oh, nice. It is semi-formal, though.
2: Yeah, and I don't know that all the boys wear sports coats, but he wants to.
1: So, like, what does he have to do now?
2: He wants to get her flowers.
1: Okay.
2: And we were like, okay, well, which ones? And he was telling his dad and I, red roses. And then we instantly were like,
1: all
2: night. Okay, well, that's a little romantic.
1: Yeah, red roses.
2: So then he went and searched it up. And he said, oh, okay, yeah, I think I'm supposed to get her yellow. Like, that's friendship.
1: That's a good call.
2: So.
3: Yellow roses?
2: And then I thought, it really doesn't matter. Yeah. If you wanted to get her red, that's fine. Like, do kids even know the significance of a color?
1: Yeah, red roses are love.
0: That's coming on strong.
1: And they know that, too, because of the color of emoji hearts they send.
3: Oh, that's a good point.
2: Because
1: you don't send someone a red heart unless it's love.
2: And then if you send them a yellow heart, it's like
1: friendship.
2: Yeah. Okay.
1: Is this her first homecoming dance?
2: No, but it is with a date.
1: Do you dance together if you go as friends, or do you just go together and then you just hang out and maybe dance with other people?
2: Good question. We'll know more on Saturday after he goes.
1: Who picks who up?
2: Well, good question on that, too.
1: I'm killing these questions.
3: Dude, you're doing awesome.
2: I don't have to worry about that because he's going to be with his dad. So I guess, but his dad would, I'm sure, happily go pick her up if that's the case.
3: Oh, does he drive? He didn't drive yet?
2: Mm-mm. She probably doesn't want to ride on his scooter.
1: Good point. Does he want to drive?
2: He talks about it. Yes, we're getting there.
1: Some kids don't want to drive when they turn 16. Like
3: crazy.
1: My niece, I said, I will buy you a car. She does not care. She does not have her license.
2: Yeah, it doesn't seem as big of a deal. Like my daughter didn't get it right away. So we've just sort of followed that route. And he's got a little bit of maturing to do. So I think it's fine that he's a little bit delayed there. And then he'll take driver's ed soon, though. And then he has to have his permit or whatever for 6 months, and then he can get his license, even though he's already 16.
1: And so he's ninth grade.
2: Mm-hmm.
1: And you get to go to homecoming as a ninth grader?
2: Mm-hmm.
1: So is all senior high, ninth, 10th, 11th, 12th all go?
2: Yeah, the whole school. I don't know how many of the older kids actually end up going to the dance, mm-hmm. but I mean, ninth graders, I think they're all in.
1: That's exciting. It's also cool that she asked him.
3: It's pretty baller.
1: It's also aware.
2: Well, I need to look at how it actually, that's just what he told me. Oh. He said, I said, well, are you going to take anybody? And he said, yes, I'm going to take my friend. And I'm like, oh, how did that happen? And he said that she said, do you have a date? And he said, no. And then she's like, okay, would you like to go as friends?
1: Lots of he said, she said.
2: Right.
1: Lots of
2: it. Yeah. I'm just saying, because I don't know, if it gets back to her, she might be like, what? He asked me.
1: Okay, we don't know.
2: No, that's how it happened.
1: That's fun. And I think it's a good call on the yellow flowers.
2: Mm-hmm.
9: Bobby Bones.
1: Let's play World on Fire from Nate Smith here on the Bobby Bones Show.

0: Amazon delivery is doing something new. 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We will talk about what they're doing new next. Get your Bobby Bones
1: on. 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
1: What doesn't sound good is that Amazon's going to start making 2:30 a.m. deliveries.
2: That's bad.
3: That is really bad.
1: Somebody's going to get shot.
3: Yep.
1: Hit that one.
4: You guys are ready to have Amazon drivers at your house at 2:30 in the morning starting this week. Amazon is starting to offer 2:15, 2:30, and 2:45 a.m. shifts. Yeah, you can say just don't take those shifts, but people are going to take them because they need money. I just think it's a terrible idea.
1: Whenever the Amazon driver comes to our house at 10:30, it feels like someone's on our property, and it's scary.
0: Mm-hmm.
1: We have cameras, and like somebody's here, especially when they're driving a non-Amazon van. Even at 10:30 in an Amazon van, it's weird when the lights pull up at 10:30 into your driveway. When it's their car, their own car, because not everybody gets the Amazon van, that's even scarier because you're like, somebody's at my house at 10:30. If people are doing it at 2:30 in the morning, somebody's going to get shot.
0: Well, you know when you order, because sometimes when I order something, it'll tell me that it's going to be delivered between, you know, 4 and 8.
1: Okay.
0: Like, so we...
1: 4 and 8 a.m.? I get that, too.
0: No. Or p.m. I'm just saying, when you click, like, is it going to be like, hey, this might... You will know you ordered something.
1: Well, probably overnight, but everybody in your family and your house doesn't know that everybody ordered everything.
3: Or even more, what if they get the wrong address and they go to the wrong house?
1: Well, but let's just say Caitlin orders something, and she orders it and doesn't tell me, and someone shows up at the house.
0: Yeah.
1: Because it's not like we're all communicating when every Amazon delivery showing up at our house.
0: Yeah.
3: I'm definitely not communicated with, ever.
1: Because
3: when I show up at my house, there's 5 boxes. I'm like, where do these come from?
1: I get the need for it, but someone's going to get hurt driving their car into someone's driveway at 2:30 in the morning, dropping off packages. That's not delivery time.
3: You know where I think this is kind of cool? Like if you're in school and you need something for the next day or something for work the next day and you're like, I need it overnight, 3 a.m., that'd be cool.
0: That part will come in handy. But I guess if they keep their lights on, then that's good, because if someone was coming to sneak up on you or rob you, they would probably turn their lights off.
1: I don't think if you wake up at 2:30 in the morning, you're thinking rationally because you're half asleep. And also, if your baby's upstairs asleep and your wife's upstairs asleep and someone's driving on your property, walking around up to your front door, you're not going, well, they have their lights on, so they can't be up to nothing.
2: Yeah, they have to be nice.
0: Special something that's like, I am Amazon.
1: Well, then all they have to do is fake that.
3: That's true. You can just get a vest.
1: Because you can buy a vest so easily.
3: I did see a story where like somebody caught these burglars on cameras and one of them had an Amazon vest on.
1: It's the easiest way to porch pirate stuff.
0: That's scary.
1: Like you can porch pirate the crap out of stuff. Just have a box. It's an Amazon box and a vest and walk up and just switch them.
3: Yeah, easy.
1: Take the one with the stuff in it. Get out of Dodge.
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9: Avengers Endgame is the number one movie again. Same movie as before. They put it back in theaters. Mike, how much extra time they put on this?
10: Like three post-credit scenes. That's it.
9: Wait, the whole movie's the same? It's only after the credits it's different?
10: They're just trying to connect it to the next Avengers movie. So they added some things and changed some things.
11: But you know what, though? I do like it when they put older movies back in the theater. That's cool.
9: But this isn't that. This is, they put an older movie back in the theater. It's number one again because it made $10 million or so.
10: Yeah.
9: And then also with the premise of it's there's new stuff, but it's only after the credits.
10: Yeah.
9: I think I would pay and then just go halfway through.
10: Right. Yeah. I just watched it leaked online. I'm like, I'm not going to go see that.
9: You watch the end?
10: Yeah.
9: Like after the credits. Is there a movie that's so good that you've been to the theater more than once to see it?
12: Never.
9: Mike, you?
10: Twice this year. The Odyssey, I saw it twice in theaters. And the new Spider-Man movie, I saw it twice in theaters.
9: So that's just this year, though. You've probably been a bunch.
10: Yeah, a lot of the time.
9: That's Movie Mike from Movie Mike's Movie Podcast. Ever been to a theater more than once?
12: Nope.
9: See a movie? Me either. You can barely get me in a theater to watch one once.
11: The first time?
9: Yeah. You?
11: Don't think so. I don't think I've gone back to see like another movie. Even like my son saw The Odyssey three times. I think Mike did too, right? Like that's never done that.
9: Three times. Ever went back to the theater, Lunchbox?
13: No. There's nothing worth seeing that twice in a theater.
9: Ever walked out of a movie?
12: Yes.
9: I've walked out of two. I walked out of the original, the Hulk with like Eric Bana. I thought it was terrible. Left halfway through that. This is before the whole Marvel, the universe. So I walked out of that. And then there was the Ben Stiller superhero movie where they were all like
10: Mystery Men?
9: Yeah. It's terrible. Really wanted that to be good. Walked out of that one.
11: Walked out.
9: Mm-hmm. And that's a commitment to walk out because you just paid for the ticket.
11: It is.
9: Ever walked out?
12: Yes. And I can't remember the name of it, but you liked the movie. And
9: yeah, it was great. Like a number, like Project 13 or something.
12: 29 or...
9: It was the Alien
10: District
9: movie.
10: District 9?
9: Yeah, that one. District 9.
12: It was District 9?
9: Yeah.
12: Yeah, I walked out of that.
9: That's a good one.
12: That was terrible.
9: I loved it. I went twice. Eddie?
11: Yeah, I walked out of some movie my brother recommended called 13 Days Later or something.
12: I thought you loved those movies.
9: I saw that.
11: No. It's 13 Days something, and it's just like these politicians in a boardroom talking about the Cuban Missile Crisis.
9: Oh, yeah, that ain't...
11: Terrible. Walked out of that 30 minutes into it.
9: If there's one thing you hate, it's dialogue.
11: Just people talking. Yeah.
9: If there's one thing Eddie hates about a movie, is too much talking.
11: You know what, though? I've fallen asleep at probably 12 movies.
9: That could also be you being a dad.
11: That could be it.
9: Yeah, but you do hate some dialogue.
11: Hate it.
9: Lunchbox ever left?
13: No, Multiplicity was the closest one, but I was with Kathleen and Lauren. I wasn't going to leave the chick, so I stayed in.
9: I remember going to watch Saving Private Ryan. They showed the end first.
11: They messed up.
9: They messed up, and they showed the ending first. And then once the credits rolled after like 14 minutes, we were like, what's happening? They're like, oh, we're so sorry. We showed the... It was queued up to the wrong spot.
11: And then you saw the spoiler?
9: And then they showed us from the beginning.
13: That is terrible.
12: That's so terrible.
9: But yeah, I can't believe people are going back to watch Avengers for the extra... 7 minutes?
10: If that. I think like 4 minutes.
9: That's crazy. I will go to watch the Nathan Fielder movie, though, when it comes out. It's getting rated R.
11: Oh, yeah. I saw because there's like some nudity.
9: Yeah. It's Elizabeth Holmes.
12: Yeah. Well, oh, she's going to be nude?
9: I don't know. I've purposely avoided spoilers for that one. It's the opposite of Saving Private Ryan. I don't want to know anything about it.
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15: 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I drink beer and I dip skull. Guess I'm a rambler.

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1: 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A 14-year-old Georgia student just did something most adults would struggle to do. He's only in ninth grade. It is a great story. Eddie has it next in our positivity segment called Tell Me Something Good.
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2: A listener whose young child has feet so big that they can't get at the store at all. 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So that's coming up. Also, movies that were so good you went to the theater to watch them twice. And then there's a record that only 6 women ever in the history of country music have. And there's a current artist, Stella Lefty, who just also did this. So we talk about that. We do country music lyrics. 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
1: With producer Eddie. Tell me something
2: good. Ashrit is 14 years old. He lives in Georgia and he's a ninth grader. But don't worry, he's already taking two college level classes. He's got 14 high school credits that he took in middle school. So he's good. And he takes the SAT. He studied for 6 months, took 2 dozen practice tests, and he got a perfect score.
3: Wow.
2: 1600, baby.
4: That's crazy.
3: That thing just kept getting crazier. The fact that he took classes, you say he took classes in middle school?
2: Yeah, he took classes in middle school for high school. Yeah. So he's 14 credits in already and he's a freshman.
3: So then high school, college, and then he'd taken SAT. That's crazy.
2: Yeah. And he's got a perfect score.
4: He's probably going to start his career soon.
2: But here's the thing.
3: Or be really good at video games. It's going to be one of the two.
2: The thing that stood out, though, is that he didn't just take it, and he's not just smart. He did study for a long, long time. He took a lot of practice tests. Therefore, kind of helped him get a better score on that.
3: I would say he's so smart that he took a bunch of practice tests.
2: There we go. That's true, too. Because no one thinks about it. Everyone's
4: you did that, right?
3: Oh, yeah, but I wasn't perfect. I mean, I was real good, but I wasn't perfect.
2: What did you get on that test?
3: I didn't take that.
4: You didn't take it. He only took
3: ACT. ACT.
2: Oh, you would have. Yeah.
4: Who knows? I mean, if you would have taken it.
3: I mean, maybe.
4: I don't know.
3: All right, there you go. That's what it's all about.
0: That was Tell Me Something Good.

0: Somebody asked Corey Kent about the time Willie Nelson pulled him on stage to sing.
1: I was 16 years old. I got a ticket from some guy who was just trying to make a buck off of him. And I sit down next to my grandfather and I'm like, this is my chance, you know. So I hold the sign up and Willie sees the sign and he leans over and he takes his bandana off his head and he throws it to me. I put the sign back up and he leans over and he goes, all right, what do you want to play? And I said, Milk Cow Blues. And I could see his eyes get like, what does a 16-year-old kid know about 1930s Dust Bowl era Bob Wills music? I started singing the first, well, I woke up this morning. And I just saw this like huge grin on Willie's face of like, oh, thank God this kid can sing. You know what I mean?
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3: Instagram teen accounts come with automatic protections that limit who can contact teens, the content they can see, and the time they spend on the app. Learn more about teen accounts and Instagram's ongoing work to protect teens online at Instagram.com/teen accounts.
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3: What do you call someone who imitates your fall centerpiece?
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10: What?
9: Too many hurdles. 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
3: Cornucopier.
9: Cornucopier.
3: A cornucopia is when you put in the center.
9: Boy, she expected us.
11: You started laughing before you even
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9: A lot of assumptions there, too.
3: A cornucopier.
9: Okay.
11: That was the morning corny.
9: Your big songs this week at number three, our guest on Monday's show. This is John Morgan, Kid Myself. I was just a kid myself. I was just a kid myself. Number two, Morgan Wallen, Been By Now. If it was meant to. And your number one song, a guest on Friday's show, Kenny Chesney, Carry On.
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1: All right, voicemail.
2: Hi, this is Kathy. I have always wondered something, and Bobby mentioned it when he went to the Brooks and Dunn concert. They were hoping Reba would come out. So my question is, when they do a collaboration on a song, do they commit? Do they look at calendars and commit to doing so many shows with each other? That's all I wondered. Love the show. Thank you.
1: So no, they don't. However, award shows, television performances, they'll definitely schedule to perform with each other. Occasionally, they will be on the same tour. Every once in a while that happens, but they don't really go and do shows together if they have a collab. Sometimes they'll pipe in a recording. Let's say Carrie's doing a song with Luke. If Carrie's not there, they'll play a Carrie recording and Luke will sing with the Carrie recording. Or Luke will sing the whole song. Or like Brooks and Dunn did, they brought up Kaylee Hammock to sing Reba's part. They'll bring up somebody else to do it. So no, they don't pick a bunch of dates and do them. They just find different ways around it. But the thing that was confusing for all of us is that Kaylee Hammock

0: Like when she came out to do Cowgirls Don't Cry, she also has very red hair. And we were in Nashville, so everybody thought it was Reba. And she's a great singer, but everyone was like, Reba,
1: just
0: that's
1: kidding.
0: Not Reba. Yeah. Yeah, it just kind of put her in a bad place. I thought they should have said, everybody clap your hands for Kaylee Hammock. And then she comes up because she opened that show. So that's a great question, though. Thank you for asking it. All right, give me voicemail 5, please.
2: I just finished watching the Netflix Bobby cast of Bobby and Arkansas Keith. And I just have to say, this made me smile so much. I love this interview. It was so awesome and personal. And I'm so grateful you put that out there. Thank you. Love you all.
0: Appreciate that. Arkansas Keith, my old stepdad, and we did that in Mountain Pine, my hometown, in the auditorium, the same auditorium that I did plays in, Grease. Yeah.
3: Hey, oh, that's where you did it?
0: As I started as Danny Zuko in Grease in that auditorium. Yeah, it's up. If you want to hear Arkansas Keith and I do an hour just talking about his life and our life together, you can go search for the Bobbycast wherever you get podcasts, or you can watch it on Netflix. And you can call us anytime, 877-77-BOBBY.
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0: Kacey Musgraves sang a send-off song to Dolly Parton. We'll talk about that. And also, if you got to pick your send-off song, what is it? That's next.
4: Mr. Bobby Bones.
0: I grew up in a small town, and the one thing that's always stuck with me is you look out for your people, your family, your friends, whoever it is. 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
13: Kacey Musgraves sang I Will Always Love You, which is a Dolly song at the VMAs. Kind of a tribute to Dolly. If someone had to sing a song, what's your send out song?
14: Oh.
13: Because I was thinking about this. I think I'd go Weezer, Say It Ain't So. Like the song they're going to play to celebrate. Oh, wow. Yeah, wow. Like Say It Ain't So. And also I love Weezer.
15: That works.
13: Say It Ain't So.
14: What? Where are we sending you? To heaven?
13: You're dead. Yeah,
15: he's dead.
14: Okay.
13: Yeah, Dolly died.
16: Oh, man.
14: I know. I thought, okay, send. I didn't know if you were coming out or we were sending you out.
13: No, we were sending you off. What's your send-off song? I'm Weezer, Say It Ain't So, Eddie.
15: It's got to be something happy. I would think...
13: Oh, you want happiness?
15: Oh, yeah.
13: Oh, I want everybody crying.
14: Oh, I need
13: Their lips are quivering so hard, they can't keep their spit off their shirt.
15: They're saying, say it ain't so.
13: Yes.
15: Say it
14: Yeah, like,
15: ain't
14: I'm thinking
15: so.
14: Wiz Khalifa, like, It's been a long day without you, my friend. When I tell you all about it, when I see you again. Yeah, everyone sings it, swaying back and forth. Yes.
13: Yeah, see you again. Do you want... It's Charlie Puth. Is that Wiz Khalifa and Charlie Puth?
15: Yeah. Oh,
13: is it? That's Charlie Puth singing that. Yeah.
14: Cool.
13: Yeah, Charlie Puth comes down and sings that for Amy.
14: That'd be awesome.
15: That'd be kind of cool.
13: Send her off.
15: Yeah. We can do that for you, Amy.
13: What do you have?
15: Don't worry, be happy. Don't worry, guys. Just be happy. Eddie's happy. Eddie's fine. Eddie's in heaven. He's okay. You will see him soon. Be happy.
13: Good for you. That's very selfless of you to want everybody happy because I'm one. So I want the waterline coming up. So many tears.
15: Like when my dad died, that was so sad. And I feel like my dad, all I think about my dad was a celebration. All he wanted to do was celebrate everything. Like, let's get some beers and celebrate.
13: That's a cool memory of your dad, though. Like, that's what you think about
15: is
13: that he always wanted to celebrate everything.
15: He never worried about things, which is crazy because he did a lot of things in his life.
13: To worry about.
15: Yeah, to worry about. He's a businessman. Like, he had so many things to worry about, but he never worried.
13: I like it.
14: Well, that you saw.
16: Mine's got to be Tina Turner, Simply the Best.
13: Because
16: I'm the best. Simply the best. Better than anyone I ever met. Like, I want people singing that because I was the greatest they ever met. Like,
13: At what?
16: Life.
15: Like, you dominated life?
16: I dominated life.
13: What does that mean, dominated life?
16: I had fun at life, and that's what they need to do. They need to realize they need to have fun at life and not stress. Like, I think that's one of my strongest qualities is not stressing.
15: He doesn't really stress.
13: I tell you one thing about this guy.
16: I think that is one of my attributes that really makes me live so well, is not stressing.
15: Okay.
14: Not a care in the world.
16: Mm-hmm. Yeah. Like, even with my kids, I'm just like, whatever, man.
15: Yeah, it'll be
14: except
15: whatever.
14: For if they want to go do something fun, you're like,
13: no, don't let them do anything fun. Because if I'm not doing it with them. Yeah. Okay, no, I like it. I just wondered why that song.
16: Yeah. It hits home.
13: Because you're the best.
16: I'm the best.
13: Yeah. Okay.

0: We have a caller and their kid has gigantic feet. Can't go to the store and buy shoes. They have to go to weird websites to buy shoes. Let's talk about that coming up next.
1: Ever wonder if Lainey Wilson keeps all her outfits from award shows?
2: 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We got a big archive. 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
0: Are you saying Lainey Wilson needs to go through her closet and clean stuff out like everybody else?
2: Yes,
0: you're normal,
2: bro.
0: Like us?
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0: Let's go to Jennifer in Arkansas. Jennifer, you're on the show.
18: Hey, welcome. Hi. Well, thank you. Hello, studio.
0: Hello, you're welcome and welcome. Yes.
18: Yeah, I know. I'm excited to be talking to Bobby Bones. Oh, my gosh.
0: Well, thank you for calling. What do you want to say?
18: Well, so you guys have been talking about the shoe size of kids and all that. My son in junior high has got everybody beat. I don't care what Lunchbox says. I love you, Lunchbox, but I don't care what you say.
19: Oh, my gosh.
18: My kid was in junior high wearing a size 13, 14, 15 shoe in junior high. He's now 22 and he wears a size 19.
19: What?
2: How tall is he?
0: How do you order shoes? Okay, lots of questions here. How tall is
18: he?
0: Okay. How tall?
18: 6'7".
0: Okay. Dang. And then
18: 6'7".
0: How does he get shoes?
18: Kingsize.com.
2: King size?
18: It goes to king size.
0: Man, I'd be afraid to even type that one in. I wouldn't want to hit enter on that one.
2: Wow.
18: Yeah, kingsize.com is where he gets his shoes from. Sometimes he can find them on different websites, oddballshoes.com, different, you know, just different places that he finds them on. But I tried getting in touch with Shaquille O'Neal to see if maybe he could send me some shoes his way, you know, get him some shoes.
0: Size 19.
18: But, yeah, he wears a size 19.
0: Has he ever been able to go into a store in his whole life, once he got to be around size 17, 18, 19, has he ever gone to a store and found shoes?
18: No. We even went to, he was had the gastric sleeve surgery. We was traveling back and forth to Memphis. And we went to the malls up there, and they stopped at 14 or 15. So, no, we can never walk into a store and just find a shoe his size.
0: That's so big that it becomes hard to just live your life buying shoes.
2: Mm-hmm.
0: Like, there's big. Scuba Steve has size 13s, and he can rarely find the shoe that he wants in a store, but he can find his occasional shoe. But if you're 19, you have to go to bigfatone.com or
2: king size,
0: whatever it is. Yeah.
2: So Shaquille O'Neal wears a 22.
0: Yeah, Shaquille O'Neal's also 7'4".
2: Yeah.
0: He's 6'7". Hey, Jennifer, really appreciate that story. Good luck to you guys.
18: Yeah, if y'all want to throw a couple or $300 my way to get some shoes, I'd be happy.
0: Eddie?
19: Interesting. He's an adult.
15: What? Oh, he doesn't need them, you mean?
2: She made shoes for herself.
19: No, she said, if you want to throw some money my way for shoes for my son, like, he's an adult.
0: Okay.
19: What are we doing?
0: What? No need to get mad at her.
19: Confusing. Like,
0: Just move on. We just move on.
19: We can just hang up on her. Like,
0: we can just move. We can just, we don't have to be mean. We can just.
19: I wouldn't be mean.
0: We can say thank you for calling and just move on.
19: Was it not perplexing the way she tried to throw that in there for her adult son? Hey.
2: No, for her, maybe because she shops for him sometimes.
0: Great question.
2: Or for her own shoes.
0: Hey, Jennifer, let me ask you a question. Was that for you for shoes or for your son?
18: Either one, you know, because I spend all of my money on his shoes, so I might need some shoes, too. But I even started out the thing saying, Lunchbox, I love you, but, you know, here it is.
19: Yeah, but your son's an adult. Hey, Bobby, my dad needs some shoes. Can I get some money, man?
0: Hey, what in the world? Dad doesn't wear a size 22. Hey, Jennifer, do you have a Venmo?
19: No! You're serious?
18: Yes, I do.
0: Okay,
19: oh my gosh.
0: Abby, get her Venmo, and I'll send her $300 for shoes.
2: Bam!
15: That's sweet of you.
2: Love it.
0: I wasn't going to at first.
2: I know, but you have to.
0: I have to. Once he does that and throws his little tantrum, that's worth $300 to me.
2: Same.
0: Okay, Jennifer, do not hang up. I'm going to put you on hold, okay?
2: I mean, by same, I mean it's
18: you know, Lunchbox.
2: You.
18: Can I say something real quick?
0: Yeah,
18: Lunchbox.
0: Go ahead. Yeah,
18: get him. He is an adult, and he does have a job, and now he does occasionally buy his shoes. He's walking around with holes in the soles of his boots right now at work because he can't afford to buy shoes because he just bought a house. So, well, yes, there well, yeah, are instances
19: No. you're making it worse for yourself. He can afford a house, but he can't afford shoes? Like, get out of here. Like, what are we talking about?
0: Jennifer, just stay on hold.
19: Oh, my gosh.
0: You lit the fuse.
19: Like, what? Oh, he can afford a house, but he can't afford shoes.
20: Well,
19: like,
20: he had to prioritize his money.
19: Okay, then get shoes and do rent. Like, I mean, what are we doing?
0: Jennifer, thank you for calling. Do not hang up. I'll get to her in just a second. All right, thank you.

0: A group of high schoolers saw a woman stranded in traffic, and what they did next is pretty awesome. Lunchbox has this story about the high schoolers coming up in our segment called Tell Me Something Good.
1: Bobby asked Bailey Zimmerman how he got Luke Combs to do the song Backup Plan with him.
2: The first time I heard it, I thought, man, Luke Combs would crush this. He invited me to play the concert for Carolina with him, and then I met him. So I sent him the text. I was like, hey, man, like, I've been nervous to send you this, but I really think you would crush it. And it's just one, you know, one of my favorite songs that I've got right now. And I just think you would crush it. So, and then he didn't respond for, I think, a month.
3: Oh, wow.
4: No way.
3: A month. That's a long time.
4: But okay.
2: He texted me back one day out of the blue, and he just said, this song rips, I'm in. It was so, like, full circle moment.
5: Yeah. Bobby Bo.
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0: A Friday night in Massachusetts, seven high school students driving down the road when they see a car broken down, middle of a busy street, cars flying by, and a woman sitting inside. They pull, block traffic, get out of their car. Ma'am, put in neutral. We're going to push you out of the road. And all seven push the car out of the road into a nearby parking lot. And Robin's like, oh my goodness, let me thank you by giving you money. Here is some money. And those high school students said, thanks, but no thanks. We were just doing the right thing.
3: Would you have taken the money?
0: Absolutely.
3: It's very helpless to be broken down in the road. Yeah. When we bought our old Bronco, probably the second time we had it out, we were pretty busy part of town, and it just died in the middle. We're in the middle of three lanes, and we can't go anywhere at a traffic light, and we couldn't get it started again. And then you have to get out and be like, go around.
4: So vulnerable. Yes.
3: And you wait. Somebody has to stop, thankfully. It's usually whoever pulls up behind you that is able-bodied, and this guy got out. Me and him pushed. Caitlin steered. Somebody else was blocking traffic. We pulled over to a barbecue spot.
5: Wow.
3: I was just so thankful. I don't know who that person was. All I know is as soon as we pushed it and parked it, I looked back and he was gone.
5: No way.
3: I think it was a ghost.
0: Wow.
3: I think it was an angel. A ghost angel.
5: Of course. Yeah.
3: Good story. Glad those kids did that. That's very selfless. That is what it's all about.
6: That was Tell Me Something Good. The Bobby Bones Show.
3: We're going to play a country music lyrics game next. I'm going to play. So, Ray, what's the game?
7: So, I'm going to sing you guys the first line of a country song.
5: Oh, please.
3: Oh, no.
5: So
3: all right, give us an example.
7: Last night we let the liquor talk. I can't remember everything we said, but we said it all.
3: Yeah.
5: That was pretty easy.
3: Last night we let the liquor talk.
5: Does that sound familiar, Ray, the way we sang it?
7: Yeah, y'all sang it better.
3: We did, though?
7: Yeah.
3: You admit that? Okay. This is a hard game for us because Ray cannot stay in the melody, but we will play that game. Country music lyrics, first line of songs next.
6: Bobby talked to Ella Langley about her first solo number one, Weren't for the Wind.
3: Does this feel different because it's just you on the song?
4: Well, yeah.
3: Like it's your number one, it's just you. Like if anyone's like, wow, it was a duet. Like now that it's you, do you feel like more confident?
4: I mean, I think it's just a different thing. You know, I mean, whenever You Look Like You Love Me, I would think was an anomaly in itself. So this song feels a little more like, yeah, if you can do it again, once is all right, but if you can do it again, especially second one being by yourself, it feels a little more, yeah.
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5: All right, what's the game, Ray?
6: So I'm going to sing you guys the first line of a country song.
5: Okay. And we have to name the song by you singing it.
6: Yep.
5: Okay. Go ahead and give us an example.
6: Last night we let the liquor talk. I can't remember everything we said, but we said it all.
5: He kind of nailed that.
7: That's
5: one.
7: Not bad,
5: that's
7: Ray.
5: Not bad. Morgan Wallen last night.
6: Correct.
5: Okay. Everybody in?
7: Yep.
5: All right. Give us five of these, Ray. Number one.
6: My baby won't a Birkin, but she's been telling me all night long.
5: I'm in.
7: Are we doing the name of the song?
5: Song, right?
6: Correct.
5: Hit it again.
6: My baby won't a Birkin. She's been telling me.
5: Why are you doing extra?
6: All night long.
7: Birkin. I'm in.
6: All right.
5: Round the room. Lunchbox.
8: Tipsy, a bar song.
5: That's also what I have.
7: Wow.
5: Here. Eddie?
7: I'd put a bar song. That's what it's called, right?
8: Tipsy is...
5: I have Tipsy, parentheses, a bar song. Amy?
9: Oh, shoot. I have a bar song.
5: What's the answer?
10: It's a bar song, Tipsy.
5: Oh, then I think you guys got it and we didn't.
7: Really? You get it wrong?
8: Well, we said it wrong.
5: Yeah. Whoa. I put Tipsy, parentheses, a bar song. That's wrong.
7: Wow.
5: That's Shaboozy.
8: Dang it.
5: He goes, my baby wants a Birkin. She'll never need all night long. Yeah. We missed it, dude.
8: We should have kept our mouths shut.
5: I got to be honest with me, too.
9: Would you say we should have kept our mouths shut?
7: Yeah, why?
8: Because we shouldn't argue. I was like, oh, Eddie got it wrong, but then we went.
5: All right, Ray, next one up.
6: Head down south to the land of the pines.
5: You sound like Creed.
7: A little bit.
5: We do it again.
6: Head down south to the land of the pines.
7: I'm in.
5: All right, 3 seconds.
9: I'm in
8: for the win.
5: Lunchbox?
8: Homegrown.
5: Amy?
9: Wagon wheel.
7: Dang, yeah, that's wagon wheel.
5: Yeah. Heading down south to the land of the pines, and I'm on my way down to North Carolina. All right, go ahead.
6: I was feeling the blues. I was watching the news.
8: Oh, man.
5: What? Wait, do it again.
6: I was feeling the blues. I was watching the news.
5: Got it.
9: What?
7: Gosh, I believe you there, Ray.
5: Got it.
7: Feeling the blues.
5: Yeah, he's not on with this one.
7: I'm in.
5: Do you have it?
7: Yeah, I'm in.
5: Yeah.
9: Wait, I was feeling the blues. I was watching the news.
5: Yeah.
9: I was feeling the...
5: All right, 3 seconds.
8: Dang it. I have it in my head.
5: Lunchbox?
9: I do not.
8: Live like you're dying.
5: Amy?
9: Where were you when the world stopped turning?
5: Oh, interesting.
7: Is that what
5: context,
7: gave you the blues?
5: Context, yeah.
9: Yeah, the news.
5: You're feeling the blues watching the news.
9: Yeah.
5: 9/11.
7: That makes sense.
5: How about if I sing it like this? I was feeling the blues. I was watching the news. Diamond Dallas
4: came on the TV.
8: Two pina coladas.
5: Yeah. I have two pina coladas.
7: Good job.
5: Dang it, you may win this. You're in the lead.
7: Well, no, it's still early.
5: I think you got it. You're the favorite. DraftKings has you right now as a favorite. Next one.
6: Got a girl from the south side. Got braids in her hair.
5: Got it. Sounds like a robot a little bit.
8: Got a girl from the south side.
5: Do you have it, Eddie?
7: Hold on.
5: Ray, do it again.
6: Got a girl from the south side. Got braids in her hair.
7: I'm in. Oh, man.
5: Are you sure you have it?
7: I'm not. I'm about 90%.
5: Then you got it. All right, Lunchbox?
8: Body like a back road.
5: That's it. Amy?
9: Oh, dang. I'm at house party.
5: Where were you when the world stopped turning?
9: I knew it was Sam Hunt, but...
5: Eddie?
7: I have body like a back road.
5: Me too. Got a girl from the south side.
9: Got braids in her hair.
7: No. I got the south side.
5: Yeah. All right, last one. Give it to us.
6: She put him out like the burning end of a midnight cigarette.
5: I'm in.
7: What the?
9: Huh?
5: Go ahead, Raymundo.
6: She put him out like the burning end of a midnight cigarette.
5: Nailed it.
7: You nailed it?
5: That's perfect. I can't believe you guys don't think that's the recording of it.
8: I'm in for the win.
5: All right. Hands down. Eddie?
7: I have You and Tequila Make Me Crazy.
5: You missed it. It's a great song like that.
7: Did it sound just like Ray singing it?
5: Put him out.
7: That's it.
5: Like the... What is it?
7: Is it Brad
5: mm-hmm.
7: Paisley?
5: Mm-hmm. What do you have on drugs?
8: I have Mama's Broken Heart.
5: Mm-mm. What do you have?
9: A Ring of Fire.
5: Whiskey Lullaby.
7: Whiskey Lullaby.
5: Tie game. Mm. How many more you got?
6: We can go to tiebreakers. I got...
5: Okay, we'll do one Eddie normal tiebreaker and then one speed if we don't get a winner. All right. Oh, man, you had it.
7: Is it just you and me?
5: Yeah.
7: Okay.
5: All right, go ahead.
6: Sunday morning, man. She woke up fighting mad.
5: I'm in.
7: You're in?
5: Yeah.
7: That easy?
5: Based on the first two words. Hopefully I didn't give it to you by saying that, but say it again, Ray.
6: Sunday morning, man. She woke up fighting mad.
5: What do you have?
7: I have When It Rains, It Pours.
5: It Sunday is? Morning. Yeah, that's it.
7: Okay. Let's go. I knew it was Luke Combs. I just didn't know which song.
5: Okay.
7: Sunday morning. Yeah.
5: Ready for speed round? Last one.
7: Ready.
5: Go.
6: Just when I thought I got him to fall in love with Janet.
5: Oh, I got it. Choose in Texas.
7: No! You didn't have it before
5: Choose
7: then.
5: Choose in Texas. Who knows? Choose in Texas.
7: You're unbelievable.
5: Oh!
7: For real. What were you thinking it could have been?
5: I was just buzzing in to take whatever clues I heard from the words.
7: Dang.
5: Sing that again, Ray.
6: Just when I thought I got him to fall in love with like
5: Kermit a little bit.
7: Little Kermit like comes
5: Kermit
7: out there.
5: Kermit the Frog. Good game. Eddie, you had that one, man.
7: That was close.
5: You had it. Good job, everybody.
0: Bones.
5: And now let's play Stella Lefty Boston on the Bobby Bones Show.

0: Lainey Wilson told Bobby the story of the night she was invited to be a member of the Grand Ole Opry.
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1: No, I wasn't competing. Yeah. I never made it on The Voice.
2: Yeah, that's what I'm saying.
1: Remember, I tried out like 7 or 8 times. I said, no, girl. But I was just doing a performance, and then I had had a birthday a couple days before, and I thought Reba was coming up with like a little thing of cupcakes. And then she had this belt buckle and invited me to be a member of the Opry. So I will never forget that.
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18: Yeah. So yesterday I'm at a traffic light. I'm one car back. The car in front of me is a cop. Love police officers, but it gives them the green arrow to go left, and the cop's not looking up.
1: Oh, well.
19: Citizen's arrest.
18: I'm right behind the cop. And the green arrow, and traffic is, it's like 4 p.m.
1: Oh, gosh. Yeah.
18: And we've been waiting for our moment. And it's a green arrow. And I'm going, oh, God. Come on. Nothing. Green arrow, yellow arrow. Come on. Nothing. Back to red.
19: No way.
1: Oh. So you didn't honk?
18: I didn't honk. What would you have done?
1: I don't know.
18: I don't think you would have honked, right? It's a cop.
1: Yeah, probably not. I'm going to assume he could be on a mission.
18: A mission.
1: What if his job was to block that traffic for some reason?
18: We waited till the next one and then he went.
1: Oh, well, maybe it was just for that minute. I don't want to interfere with police business.
18: I also didn't honk, but I just think he was looking at his screen.
19: Oh, man.
1: Yeah, his computer.
18: Or his phone.
19: Or
18: eating a nugget or something. I don't know.
19: Yeah, guys, cops are human too.
18: I just didn't know if I should honk.
1: If you honk, it has to be the short and quick double tap.
18: Yes, that's what I would have done, but I did not do that because I never want to even short, quick double tap a cop.
1: Yeah, I'm with you. I probably would have done nothing. I don't think you did the wrong thing. I mean, people behind you were probably annoyed.
18: I'm glad no one behind me honked, though, so the cop
19: thought it was you.
18: Could have possibly thought it was me.
1: You put your hands up.
18: Would anyone... Does anyone think they would have honked?
19: I think I would have honked. You guys are out of your minds.
18: Yes. You're so full of crap.
20: Well, see, what do you mean?
18: You wouldn't have honked at a cop. You wouldn't have honked at a cop.
20: What is he going to do?
18: Famous last words.
19: Can he pull you over backwards?
1: No, but
18: he can let you get ahead and then look and see if anything's going on.
19: Yeah.
18: You find a reason you touch the white line.
19: See, I think that if you do the little, like short beeps with a little wave.
18: Yeah, that's cute to say now. There's no way you would have done that.
19: I think I would.
18: If there are any police officers out there that would like to lend to this, what would you like us to do in this situation?
1: Oh, that's good. We need to know.
18: And be honest about it. Because I think if someone did that to me and as a police officer, I'd be like, oh, is that right? Well, let's just see how you drive the next 5 miles.
19: Mm.
18: I think I'd probably track them a little bit.
19: You would do that?
18: Yeah.

probably abused the badge a little bit. And that's that case. Our number is 877-77-BOBBY. Call us. Let's do Pour Me a Drink, Post Malone, Blake Shelton. Call us for anything else, too. Bobby Bones Show. Glad you're here.

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1: I want to go over and talk to Sean in Massachusetts. Hey, Sean, you're a police officer?
2: Yes, I am. Morning, studio.
3: Morning.
1: Would you want me to honk at you if you don't see the arrow?
2: Yeah. In that situation, I think that's totally innocent. Like I think it was Eddie said, we're all human looking around, daydreaming, scanning the computer, the phone, what have you. So I think in that situation, that's totally innocent and no, you know, hard feelings. On the flip side, I'll just say it is extremely like frustrating when somebody tries to let us go and they have the complete right of way. And then when they let us go, that just like destroys traffic.
1: Yeah. What about what
2: if
1: I said,
2: that makes
1: though,
2: any sense.
1: It does. And what about what I said, where I'd abuse the badge and maybe other cops would do that too, if they'd get irritated that someone honked at them and then follow them for a while just to see how they drive.
2: No, I think that's fine. It's a little tap. Oh, you okay. Know what? Thanks. I wasn't paying attention. Then carry on our way.
1: All right. Well, hey, Sean, I appreciate that. Appreciate what you do as well.
2: Hey, listen, I've called a million times. I've called for teacher stuff. My wife's a teacher. I've called for to get on Lunchbox. I've never gotten in, so I appreciate the opportunity.
1: Oh, this is the first time to get in.
4: That's cool.
1: Oh, that's all.
2: Yes.
1: Let me send you something.
2: Yeah, I've been listening
1: hold
2: for
1: on.
2: Like 16, 17 years.
5: You're calling on duty?
1: Hold on. Don't get him in trouble, Amy. I'm gonna sign a book and send it out to you. You may not want it. You may want it. I don't know. I'll send you my second book, Fail Until You Don't, and I'll write a note in it for you and your wife. And if you throw it away, that's fine, because Eddie did. Eddie gave it.
4: Well,
1: you know?
4: I did not throw it away. Yeah.
1: But it's the least I can do,
2: no,
1: Sean.
2: I appreciate that.
1: All right, stay on Sweet. Hold and get your address.
2: All right, thank you.
1: All right, let's go over and talk to Steve in Tallahassee. Hey, Steve.
6: Hey, what's going on, guys?
1: You're a police officer?
6: I am.
1: What if I honked at you and you're sitting at the green arrow and you didn't see the green arrow?
6: I'm totally fine with it because that's me not doing what I'm supposed to be doing, right? So something that happens a lot is we'll be going to a call maybe, and when we stop, we take the opportunity to open our computer and if there's like updated call notes that we need to get before we get there, and we'll be looking at it. So we may be completely oblivious to the light because we're trying to look at something we're going to. And so give it a tap. It's not a big deal. Like you guys said earlier, we're human. Just honk at us, man. We'll go.
1: Okay, feels easy to say. I think I'm just going to wait to the cycle even here.
5: These two cops.
1: I think he was looking at a screen. Not his phone screen.
4: The computer screen.
1: Yeah, the big screen that they have. I wish I had one of those in my car. I've asked.
4: A laptop?
1: Yeah, I want that built in.
5: You asked who?
1: If I could have that put in like that, a police officer, and they said no.
5: Oh.
4: What would you have on there? Like games and stuff?
1: I wouldn't play games. I would just have it running.
4: Mm-hmm.
1: Scores,
4: right.
1: News stories, that type of thing. Steve, I appreciate that call. Yesterday, I was scrolling Instagram, and that's how I found out about Charles Kelly, the Lady A singer, and he came on with his wife and announced that he has a blood cancer. Would you play that, Ray?
7: I had this couple random rib fractures that happened, which sparked, you know, my doctor into having me do several different blood tests. One of the last blood tests we did, they found a blood cancer in there called multiple myeloma, and it's rare, you know, but I'm young. I feel healthy, and the treatments, I will say, have just come so far, even in the past 5 years, that, you know, even the life expectancy is just far exceeds what it used to be. I don't know. I feel really hopeful. I really do.
1: Do you know anything about that cancer?
5: A little bit. Well, it's a blood cancer. And another friend that's around our age has it as well. So I was looking it up because I just thought, wow, one that I hadn't even heard of until a couple of months ago when she was diagnosed. Now someone else that we know in our circle, because I think when I was looking it up, it said something like maybe 1%. And then now two people that we know have it. Ugh. But I think, plans on doing what he needs to do, attacking it aggressively and still trying to work. And I like that he sounds hopeful. You need to maintain that when you're going through something.
1: I have very little knowledge of blood cancer. I have a lot of family that's had different kinds of cancers, but never blood.
5: Mm-hmm.
1: How do you do radiation on blood?
5: I don't know. I think there's different infusions. I don't know if you radiate blood. You might do certain forms of chemotherapy or... I feel like radiation would be attacking a tumor, and I don't know when it's in the blood how...
1: That's where my lack of knowledge comes. I think there are lots of prayers going to Charles Kelly right now. We like Charles a lot. He's been on the show a lot. I know him personally as well, him and his wife. And so, obviously, all of us rooting, praying, thinking about him.
5: And it's also one of those things too where, yeah, his rib broke. And otherwise he wouldn't have
1: found out.
5: Known. And then our friend, and she shared about this online, but she had another, Thomas Rhett's wife's sister had cancer and she's close to her. And so she was like, you know, I just kind of want to go get some tests done to see how I'm doing. And her being proactive to go get those tests done spotted the multiple myeloma. And then with him, it was the broken rib and he went in and then found it. So just being, I mean, she really felt like it was a nudge from the Lord of like, go get some blood tests. But it's just like listening to yourself. Like if you get that nudge, go get some tests.
1: Man, I'm nudged every day.
5: Well,
1: stop doing it. Stop.
5: Stop doing what?
1: Everything. Like yesterday I hit a wall so hard and I was like, I got to stop doing this. And my wife's like, what? I was like, this. She goes, what does that mean? I don't know, this.
5: I still don't feel clear about what you're saying. But I feel like your body is maybe telling you something.
1: I hit a wall so hard yesterday, I couldn't think straight. And I still had work to do in the afternoon. And I'm like, I got to stop doing this. I told my wife that. She goes, "What? Okay, what's this? This. I don't know. This. She goes, what does that mean? I don't know. I got to stop doing this, though. And then I just kind of ignored it and walked on.
5: You'll keep going.
1: Yeah. Yeah. Going.
5: Tomorrow's another day.
1: Tomorrow. Hey, today's a new day.
4: It is.
1: All right, that's it. Hey, call us if you want. 877-77-BOBBY. That's our number.
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5: Bobby Bone, yeah.
6: One of those small airplanes had skydivers in it. They were going to skydive, and as they're going, they see a small plane crash that had happened below them, so they jumped down onto the plane crash and were part of getting the people out of the plane.
7: Wow. Oh my gosh.
6: Yeah. So three Wisconsin skydivers spotted a small plane crash, parachuted down to help. All four people survived. TMJ4.com.
7: Wow.
8: I wonder if this was like just skydivers doing it for fun, or like were there classes, or like the people that paid? Like, did they have people down there with them?
6: I would think not. I would think if you're going to tandem with someone, they go, hey, I'm going to have to cut you from this and we're going to go down.
8: Yeah.
6: But they didn't act like there were people on the plane.
8: Okay. Damn, that's
6: doing
8: crazy.
6: The tandem dive. Yeah. So I saw that this morning. I did stay up late last night. I said I wasn't going to stay up and watch the Cubs game. They played at 9 because they were playing in San Diego. I stayed up to the fourth inning. It was over.
7: Good or bad?
6: Bad.
7: Okay.
6: Well, we ended up losing 8-0.
7: Well, I thought you stay up.
9: Good or bad?
6: No. I could have been, but my tone probably said it was bad.
7: Well, I just thought maybe you were tired.
6: It is bad news. So that, and I watched some Dancing with the Stars, and then I feel like this is an event. I feel like I can say who was kicked off because my news feed was all saying who was kicked off. Do you feel like I can say who's kicked off?
8: Dancing with the Stars, like, I feel like you can do that.
6: It's a live show. Do you want to know?
7: Sure.
6: Do you know?
7: I have no idea.
6: I'm giving people a second if they wanted to.
7: Okay.
6: Yeah. Taylor Hansen.
7: Oh, really?
6: And Britt Stewart. Yeah, they were eliminated on Yacht Rock Night. They were giving the Hansen fans way too much credit for their voting prowess, and they shut down the phones. I was telling you, that didn't happen. No fan base. Maybe BTS's fan base.
7: Oh, yeah. The
6: Maybe they could have shut down the phones. But not that there's not a big Hansen fan base, but you're just not going to take that showdown. And his scores were not great. And obviously, he didn't have the votes to make it happen. And also, he was dancing with a pro that nobody really knows. And that hurts, too. Like, people like the pros that have been for a long time.
7: So your pro, Sharna, she's still in?
6: They're still in. They're not going to win, though.
7: Oh.
6: It's the Tyler Cameron from The Bachelor. They're not good, and it's just not a likable team. They're both, like, sexy. And that's one person can be, but both can't. Both can't be playing that role of, like, I'm a vixen. Because it's just not a likable team.
7: Yeah, so Brian Austin Green stuff is popping up in my feed a lot lately. I have no idea why, but it is. And
6: that's her...
7: It's her husband.
6: Yeah.
7: And I am now putting two and two together because he was doing a lot of vote, vote, vote. And I was like, who knew he was so political? Because I'm just swiping. Like, I don't really follow him. It's just popping up. And then now I get it. He was probably saying it's time to vote for Sharna.
6: Yes.
8: That makes sense.
9: I was like,
7: he's really involved in politics. Like, what are we voting for anyway right now?
6: Guillermo's still in, though.
8: That's crazy.
7: Yeah.
6: He's getting a ton of YouTube views. Now, he's a guy that's going to last. People are going to like. Eventually, they're going to get mad. He's still in. They're going to cut him. But he's going hard. And also, Whitney's pregnant, his partner.
8: Yeah, that's crazy.
6: And she's dancing. So, yeah, pretty good. Dan and Shay here. Say So, Bobby Bone Show.

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0: It's time for the good news.
1: With producer Eddie. Tell me something
2: good. Ashrit is 14 years old. He lives in Georgia and he's a ninth grader. But don't worry, he's already taking two college level classes. He's got 14 high school credits that he took in middle school. So he's good. And he takes the SAT. He studied for 6 months, took 2 dozen practice tests, and he got a perfect score.
3: Wow.
2: 1600, baby.
4: That's crazy.
3: That thing just kept getting crazier. The fact that he took classes, you say he took classes in middle school?
2: Yeah, he took classes in middle school for high school. Yeah. So he's 14 credits in already and he's a freshman.
3: So then high school, college, and then he'd taken SAT. That's crazy.
2: And he's got a perfect score.
4: He's probably going to start his career soon.
2: But here's the thing.
3: Or be really good at video games. It's going to be one of the two.
2: The thing that stood out, though, is that he didn't just take it, you know, and he's not just smart. He did study for a long, long time. He took a lot of practice tests. Therefore, kind of helped him get a better score on that.
3: I would say he's so smart that he took a bunch of practice tests.
2: There we go. That's true, too. Because no one thinks about it. Everyone's
4: you did that, right?
3: Oh, yeah, but I wasn't perfect. I mean, that was real good, but I wasn't perfect.
2: What did you get on that test?
3: I didn't take that.
4: You didn't take it. He only took ACT.
3: Oh, ACT.
2: Oh, you would have. Yeah.
4: Yeah, who knows? I mean, if you would have taken it.
3: I mean, maybe.
4: I don't know.
3: Yeah, who knows? All right, there you go. That's what it's all about.
0: That was Tell Me Something Good.

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2: We talked to a mom whose kid wears size 19 shoes, which is pretty crazy. Also, Kacey Musgraves sang a tribute to Dolly. What would our tribute song be if we got to pick it right now? 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That and so much more. Hear all about that. 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
1: Ashley McBride once explained to Bobby why she puts her familiar songs early in her show set.
3: So we start with a statement and whatever that statement is. And I like the statement to be, you've arrived. And that's usually very loud.
2: So you want to come hard and loud and
3: right.
2: Yeah.
3: That way, if you weren't in your seat, that's not my fault. But then a couple songs in, especially if they're like, is this the girl that like leaves lights on all the time in her house, especially where food is prepared? If we hit it hard, song, I do want to give you a mid-tempo that you're super familiar with in the first three or four.
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0: story comes to us from Winslow, Arizona. Police got a call about a car driving the wrong way on Interstate 40. You know, heading eastbound in the westbound lanes. They respond, pull the guy over, and they say, "Hey, man, you're driving the wrong way on the highway." And he goes, "Yeah, we're playing a game. It's called Lunatic."
1: Oh, no. That's a bad game.
0: He said, "You have to see how far you can drive going the wrong way."
1: That's a bad game.
0: Luckily, no one was hurt.
1: Was he drunk?
0: No, sober.
1: He was just trying to win Lunatic. I guess if someone's playing Lunatic, you want them sober.
2: Why do I think that was called Chicken?
1: No, Chicken's if you're going against somebody and it's who moves first.
2: Oh. Yes.
1: Lunatic's if you're just rolling.
2: Okay.
1: I never heard of Lunatic.
3: That's crazy.
1: For the record,
2: I do Lunatic by accident.
1: Yeah.
2: Those streets downtown are a little confusing.
1: Yeah. Okay.
0: I'm Lunchbox. That's your Bonehead story of the day.

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0: Jones.
1: What doesn't sound good is that Amazon's going to start making 2:30 a.m. deliveries.
2: That's bad.
3: That is really bad.
1: Somebody's going to get shot.
3: Yep.
1: Hit that one.
4: You guys are ready to have Amazon drivers at your house at 2:30 in the morning. Starting this week, Amazon is starting to offer 2:15, 2:30, and 2:45 a.m. shifts. Yeah, you can say just don't take those shifts, but people are going to take them because they need money. I just think it's a terrible idea.
1: Whenever the Amazon driver comes to our house at 10:30, it feels like someone's on our property, and it's scary.
0: Mm-hmm.
1: We have cameras, and like somebody's here, especially when they're driving a non-Amazon van. Even at 10:30 in an Amazon van, it's weird when the lights pull up at 10:30 into your driveway. When it's their car, their own car, because not everybody gets the Amazon van, that's even scarier because you're like, somebody's at my house at 10:30. If people are doing it at 2:30 in the morning, somebody's going to get shot.
0: Well, you know when you order, because sometimes when I order something, it'll tell me that it's going to be delivered between, you know, 4 and 8.
1: Okay.
0: Like, so we...
1: 4 and 8 a.m.? I get that, too?
0: No, or p.m. I'm just saying, when you click, like, is it going to be like, hey, this might... You will know you ordered something.
1: Well, probably overnight, but everybody in your family and your house doesn't know that everybody ordered everything.
3: Or even more, what if they get the wrong address and they go to the wrong house?
1: Well, but let's just say Caitlin orders something, and she orders it and doesn't tell me, and someone shows up at the house.
0: Yeah.
1: Because it's not like we're all communicating when every Amazon delivery is showing up at our house.
0: Yeah.
3: I'm definitely not communicated with, ever.
1: Because
3: when I show up at my house, there's 5 boxes. I'm like, where do these come from?
1: I get the need for it, but someone's going to get hurt driving their car into someone's driveway at 2:30 in the morning, dropping off packages. That's not delivery time.
3: You know where I think this is kind of cool? Like if you're in school and you need something for the next day or something for work the next day and you're like, I need it overnight, 3 a.m. That'd be cool.
0: That part will come in handy. But I guess if they keep their lights on, then that's good, because if someone was coming to sneak up on you or rob you, they would probably turn their headlights off.
1: I don't think if you wake up at 2:30 in the morning, you're thinking rationally because you're half asleep. And also, if your baby's upstairs asleep and your wife's upstairs asleep and someone's driving on your property, walking around up to your front door, you're not going, well, they have their lights on, so they can't be up to nothing.
2: Yeah, they have to be nice.
0: Special something that's like, I am Amazon.
1: Well, then all they have to do is fake that.
3: That's true. You can just get a vest.
1: Because you can buy a vest so easily.
3: I did see a story where like somebody caught these burglars on cameras and one of them had an Amazon vest on.
1: It's the easiest way to porch pirate stuff.
0: That's scary.
1: Like you can porch pirate the crap out of stuff. You just have a box. It's an Amazon box and a vest and walk up and just switch them.
3: Yeah, easy.
1: Take the one with the stuff in it. Get out of Dodge.

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27: This woman was hiking up a mountain when she came upon a dog that was injured, couldn't move. Well, she wasn't about to leave the dog behind, so she's like, okay, how can I get this dog down the mountain safely? 55-pound dog. So she put him on her back. It was about a mile-long hike down the mountain, and there were times she had to stop, put the dog down. She didn't know if she was going to be able to carry him the rest of the way, but she made it, and Boomer the dog now lives with her.
28: What's the dog's name?
27: She named him Boomer.
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27: Mm-hmm.
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27: Yeah.
28: How about that? That's
27: super
28: a good one.
27: Cool.
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3: I'm Noah Chombley in the KFTX3 Weather Center. Here is your forecast for this morning. We're going to see increasing cloud cover with a low of 79 degrees and gusty south winds, and showers and thunderstorms with plenty as we head throughout today with a high near 88. South winds continue to gust up to 30 miles per hour. Stay up to date with Sky18.3 Weather app and Texoma's Weather Authority. I'm Noah Chombley.
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17: 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An amazing act of kindness from Zach Top

is 102.3 The Bull. You know, it was nice to see Ella Langley win Best Country at the MTV Video Music Awards on Sunday. But how she didn't win Best Song surprises me. I mean, how does anybody beat Choosin' Texas in anything?

0: 102.3 The Bull. So you're looking for more chances to win $25,000? Well, you're lucky you found us because we're giving you a chance to win every hour. Our $25,000 cash grab is back at 11:20. Here's Graylin James. It's Water at a Wedding.
1: Well, I didn't want to show up, but our families go way back. So when you said your vows, that's exactly where I sat. Thank God for open bars, because watching all this ain't easy. In the middle of y'all's first dance.

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I'm thinking it's about time we gave you another chance to win $25,000. 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
15: Rick Jackson last April noticed his neighbor's bike was broken. The brakes weren't working. He said, hey, you want me to fix that for you? And he fixed the brakes. And the dad was like, how much do I owe? And he's like, no, I love bikes and I love fixing bikes for free. It puts a smile on my face. So word got out. And a year later, he's fixed over 650 bikes for neighborhood kids.
16: Dang.
17: It's a lot.
16: That's a lot. It's almost like he was forced to do it because he didn't want. He has to do them all.
15: No, he's a retired mathematician, and he was just like, look, there's so much beauty in a bike, and it gives kids so many smiles, and that's what puts a smile on my face.
16: Listen, that is cool. But he ain't making anything? Not even, like, cover the price of his WD-40? You know what I mean?
18: A little
16: Yeah, just
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16: That's a great story. That is what it's all about.
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19: Song again. Yay. Here's that song again.
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1: Well, Ella Langley may be off the market right now. We're hearing rumors that she's dating Tucker Wetmore, but that's not stopping anybody from taking their shot. This influencer said, "How many likes do I need to get for you to go on a date with me?" And she said, "Not enough in the world."

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0: 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So yeah, keep us close.
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2: I'm Noah Trombley in the KFTX3 Weather Center. Here is your forecast for this afternoon. Showers and thunderstorms aplenty with a high near 88. South winds gust up to 30 miles per hour. Showers and a possible thunderstorm mostly before 1 to 2 a.m. with a low around 70 and gusty south-southeast winds as we head into tonight. Save Davis Sky Team 3 weather app and Texoma's Weather Authority. I'm Noah Trombley.
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8: This woman named Terry has a rare genetic blood disorder, and doctors said, hey, you need a kidney transplant. 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
8: And it was like, hey, I need a kidney. 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
8: Hold on. It gets crazier.
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Well, if you're a fan of the show Lioness on Paramount Plus, there's got to be a season 4, right? Season 3 was just too good. But nothing's been confirmed yet.

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11: 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Irreversible lung damage serious? 1 in 10 kids vape serious? 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

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Rumor has it Carrie Underwood is working on a rock covers album. 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

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Well, this was nice. I don't know if you caught this after the MTV Video Music Awards. Taylor Swift, of course, won the big award of the night, Video of the Year. She dedicated the trophy to Dolly Parton, the ultimate showgirl.

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0: Just after 8 o'clock tonight on Taste of Country Nights with Evan Paul, we're going to be sitting down with Blake Shelton. 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

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Got some credit card debt? 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

knock out that credit card debt, or how about getting a Vrbo on the coast of France? I mean, you could dream big, but you need this code. It's 470. 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Again, 470. That code could get you $25,000. One more time, it's 470. Good luck.

tomorrow morning, my drama with food delivery, a really odd experience where someone was just walking around my yard in the middle of the night. We'll talk about that tomorrow morning on the Bobby Bones Show.

Thanks for listening. It's Chrissy. Luke Combs is part of your 60 minutes of nonstop country on this 3 o'clock happy hour. Heather and Mike are celebrating their 10th wedding anniversary. Congratulations.

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It's Chrissy with your drive home. Cole Wetzel isn't Ella's guy. It turns out Tucker Wetmore is Ella's fella. This is part of our 3 o'clock happy hour, playing 60 minutes of nonstop country.

Thanks for having us on. It's Chrissy. And you could buy a lot of scratch-off tickets with $25,000 and maybe double it. 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

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Thanks for hanging out with us. And hang tight. In just 15 minutes, a chance to win $25,000. Spend it on your kids, your spouse, or my favorite, yourself. Here's Cody Johnson. Mm-hmm.

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20: 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The brakes weren't working. He said, hey, you want me to fix that for you? And he fixed the brakes. And the dad was like, how much do I owe? And he's like, no, I love bikes and I love fixing bikes for free. It puts a smile on my face. So word got out. And a year later, he's fixed over 650 bikes for neighborhood kids.
21: Dang.
22: It's a lot.
21: That's a lot. It's almost like he was forced to do it because he didn't want. He has to do them all.
20: No, he's a retired mathematician, and he was just like, look, there's so much beauty in a bike, and it gives kids so many smiles, and that's what puts a smile on my face.
21: Listen, that is cool. But he ain't making anything? Not even, like, cover the price of his WD-40? You know what I mean?
23: A little
21: anything. That's a great story. That is what it's all about.
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It's officially the drive home with me, Chrissy. John Morgan, who's an amazing songwriter, says FGL will have new music out soon. I hope it's before the end of the year. Here's Stay.

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0: just after 8 o'clock tonight on Taste of Country Nights with Evan Paul. We're going to be sitting down with Blake Shelton. 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
3: I'm Michael Bowling in the Channel 3 Weather Center. Here is a look at your forecast for tonight. As we go into tonight, showers and storms will become likely, and there could be some flooding in the area as well, along with some gusty winds. Please remember, turn around, don't drown, don't drive into any flooded roadways. We will see skies gradually clear out Thursday afternoon. Stay up to date with the Sky Team 3 weather app for Texoma's Weather Authority. I'm Chief Meteorologist Michael Bowling.
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23: Tell me something good.
4: That's right. Good news here from New York. As a rookie police officer, Osvaldo Nunez, 22 years old, just graduated from the police academy about a week before. He's in the office, still all new to him, and all of a sudden a mom runs up to the precinct, has a toddler in her arm. The toddler stopped breathing. So what's he do? His training kicks in, performs CPR on the young girl. She got consciousness back, and he's a hero. He's a brand new cop. He's a hero. Just graduated. How about that? Welcome to the force, Rook.
24: First day.
4: First week at the office.
24: Man.
4: Yeah, so thank you to Osvaldo Nunez, 22 years old. We do love our police officers, and we like to shout them out sometimes. So there you go.
21: That was Tell Me Something Good.
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22: 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So this anonymous construction worker bought all the ice cream for all the kids, 54 kids and the teacher.
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thanks so much for listening, and thank you for all your texts through our app, whether it was letting me know what you'd spend that $25,000 on, listening while you're working through the app, or if I'm just keeping you company. Here's Blake Shelton.

Just after 8 o'clock tonight on Taste of Country Nights with Evan Paul, we're going to be sitting down with Blake Shelton. Talk to you tonight, Taste of Country Nights. What?

say so. Dan and Shay are officially on their fall tour. Hey, it's Chrissy. And if you want to see them and any of your favorite country artists, you could use some extra money, right? It's expensive to do that. So how does $25,000 sound?

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8: 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It was about a mile-long hike down the mountain, and there were times she had to stop, put the dog down. She didn't know if she was going to be able to carry him the rest of the way, but she made it, and Boomer the dog now lives with her.
9: What's the dog's name?
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needs a drive home with me, Chrissy. This is new from Hudson Westbrook. It's Painted You Pretty, but every time I hear this song, I think of the painter Bob Ross. You remember him? Pretty little trees over here. It is a beautiful song.

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0: 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Another 10 in a row bull ride. 102.3, The Bull. Yeah.

That's all for me, Chrissy, on this Wednesday. Evan Paul and the Taste of Country crew are up next. Be back tomorrow to kick off 60 minutes of nonstop country at 3. 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